Yeah. I tried to show him. Yeah. Yeah. Yeah. Yeah. Yeah. Gone on you with the pick and roll. Younger flame, he in sickle mode.

0: Mr. Dude was taped in front of a live studio audience.
1: Yeah, I go ahead and keep telling y'all every single time. It don't matter what day of the week it is. It don't matter what time. If the Mr. Dude theme comes through, well, you never know it's going to come through. It can happen at any given point. But before the Mr. Dude theme by Nick Shea, that was, I'm messing up. Sicko Mode by Travis Scott featuring a certain dead man. I don't know. But otherwise, man, let's just move on, man.
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1: Hey, I know I say this every single time, but hey, if you know someone who's going through it right now, reach out to them. Hell, if you're going through something right now, don't hold it in. Talk to someone you know you can trust with your life. Trust me, those kind of things are going to make a massive difference in someone's life. I'm telling y'all that right now. Hey, after all that raging, let me go ahead and put it to you this way. I'm pretty much chilled out right now, but get your boy thinking. You live to have a lot of fun experiences, but you also learn from your mistakes and everything that's going on around you. Might as well go ahead and just unload all of that real quick, huh? This is Lessons and Vibes. And let me welcome you all to the show officially. What's good, everybody? Your boy, the C-Man here. Welcome you guys back to The Alternative. And yo, real quick, sorry I missed last week. I was supposed to be here. I was supposed to have someone over here. But let's just say things kind of went sideways. Had to figure some things out. And the whole entire day kind of shifted a little bit to what it was. But hey, it is what it is sometimes. But that's not the main thing. Well, sort of. I just want to go ahead and just say this straight up. And I know this for a fact. This April this year is not my month. Like, for the whole entirety of 2026 so far, April has not been it, I swear to God. And I mean this in, like, the most polite way possible. Everything that can go wrong somehow did and did not at the same time. It's weird. So, how do I explain this without going into too much craziness? So, during the first, I want to say, a couple of weeks of this month, you know, work has been slow. It was slow to a point where just, like, not a lot was going on. Like, literally, it's just been, like, because we have store goals and whatnot we need to reach. So if we don't reach store goal at a certain point, then there's something wrong going on. And usually, I'm working with my little sister, right? And the two of us, we're usually like boom, boom, boom, boom, boom, getting everything out the door. And, you know, we're rocking it out. No questions asked. But I don't know what's going on this time around, because I'll be frank, something just was not going right for your boy, but it was going right for my little sister, which, you know, that's a silver lining if I ever seen it, but Jesus Christ, y'all. Like, yo, where the hell was all that stuff for me? Cause I'm literally trying to get to the quota as fast as we can, trying to get everything where we needed to be. Last month was fire. This month was just like, I don't know if I did something to bluntly say, get the world mad, but I'm just gonna put it this way. This month was definitely humbling for multiple reasons. And it's just, bruh. Like, I want to go and do everything that I can in order to make sure we get the ball rolling and whatnot. But, I don't know, man. Just this month, it ain't it. Like, I'm talking on the last day of the month, so this is basically like my whole entire review of the month, at least for me. I mean, one good thing did happen. I did wrap up Tales of Exilia. Let's go. Yes, sir. I'm all set with that. I don't gotta worry about that no more. Thank God. I also did actually start working on ideas for the next project as well, which is good. Still doing my job. Still doing everything I need to do. Despite everything. And, you know, I'm still trying to do this as best as I can, given everything, but, you know, sometimes things happen, sometimes, you know, things just go wacky and whatnot, you get me, you feel me, but, what I will say right now is that I already know what the heads up that I want to go into for next month. Next month, I want to start working on a couple of things. One being a new promo for this show because I've been meaning to work on the promo for God knows how long, and yet for whatever reason, I just don't have the time. I really gotta get back on getting here early so I can get this thing done because, my God, having the old promo playing still when I'm no longer on Mondays from 1 to 2, or actually from noon to 1, excuse me, it's pretty annoying. I want to get one that's more accurate. Damn. But, yeah, we got a lot of work to do on that one still. But otherwise, then, we just got so much stuff going on to make sure we got all this wrapped up. So hopefully next month I can be able to get that new promo done and finally have some new stuff for you guys to listen to, like the new, you know, time and whatnot, blah, blah, blah, stuff like that. Not saying I don't care, mind you, it's just I'm trying to speed things up because, you know, we only got 1 hour and I did came in late, so I'm trying to speed things up, if you get what I'm saying. But yeah, one thing I will say though is that, I don't know, this is definitely going to be one of those months that just makes me think I got to get checked real quick. Because if I don't check, I'm going to get jumped in one way or another. But I'm not talking like physically getting jumped. I'm talking like mentally getting jumped. Because like, oh God, oh God, oh God, oh God, oh God, oh God, oh God. You know what I mean? Like, you ever feel those ways? Like, you're not getting physically jumped, but you still feel like you're getting jumped some way, some shape, some form. Yeah, am I the only one who gets that? But, that aside, I will say this right now. Next month, I know it's going to be a better month. I mean, hey, we're only 5 days away from Cinco de Mayo, so... Well, actually, nah. We're 5 days away from today, because Cinco de Mayo is coming up. Oh, boy. That's gonna be a fun day. Matter of fact, I gotta check something real quick. Give me 1 sec, ladies and gentlemen. I gotta take a look. Because if memory serves, Cinco de Mayo is landing on Tuesday. Yeah, landing on Tuesday. I'm getting back home from work that day. I'm drinking, huh? I don't know. I mean, hey, I'm 29, man. I'm 29 years old. I'm about to become 30 next year. Like, I already said that. I mean, hey. I like that I ain't bringing up any kind of, you know, bevs and whatnot. You get what I'm saying? But, still, I'm gonna be having a good time when I get back from work on Tuesday. That's all I'm gonna say on that front. But, yeah. Anyway, let's get some more music going on right now. Here is Sweet But Psycho by Ava Max. Let's go!

And that was Burn by Ellie Goulding. And now here is Top Dog by Magdalena Bay. I hope I pronounced it right.

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0: Hey, if you haven't checked out the awesome show that we got going on right here, when it comes to Zoomix Radio, we got shows like the weekly show we got here, Monday through Friday, Firehouse. 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Shout out to One Mill for Real. Shout out to Expression. Shout out to Jeff in the Top and Blue from Maverick Square. Shout out to Life. That's it. Shout out to, of course, my boy, Fat Diego over at the Mosh Pit. Shout out to the people that run Copera, yeah. Shout out to the people over with TLC, and Within, and so many awesome different music blocks that we got here running around the clock, only here on 94.9 FM, Zoomix Radio, powered by youth. And matter of fact, I wasn't thinking about doing a gaming roundup, but we ain't got no gaming news, honestly. So instead, I think what we're going to do is... Oh, that's going to be a tough call. Hold on. So we're going to do a little something different. I'll try to get at least some kind of song playing in the background while we talk. You know what? Let's throw in some... I think I got an idea. Oh, no, not you. There we go. I think it's time we go a little bit back in time for this one. If Megaseg would like to work with me, please.

of like 4 different games in mind that I want to go and do as the next project. The following games are... Hold on a second, I gotta do a drum roll real quick. Hopefully this picks up. I hope that picked up. Otherwise, I'm gonna feel stupid for doing that. We have Rayman Origins, Call of Duty Black Ops 1, what was the other one? I'm blanking here. Good boy, I'm blanking on this. Was it... Oh, Spyro 1 Reignited, from the Reignited Trilogy, obviously. And then Bomb Rush Cyberpunk. Now, I'm going to go ahead and give you guys the reason why those 4 games in particular are running through my mind. And I'm going to give you all a good reason for it. So, starting off, we're going to go with Bomb Rush Cyberpunk. This one's basically a successor to the Jet Set Radio video games. If y'all remember those from back in the day, I've never personally played any of them. But I can already tell that I would have had a lot of fun since I played through Bomb Rush Cyberpunk. And I can tell you right now, it is a fun game. The gameplay is addicting. The main mechanic of trying to go all city, aka doing like, what's the right term here? Like art, in this case, around the city. That's all I'm going to say. Please don't do vandalism, ladies and gentlemen. Don't do it IRL. If it's in a game, that's perfectly fine. the story's fun. The world you're in is amazing. The music... Oh my god, the music is so fire. I'm not even kidding. It is amazing. It is fun. And every single time I hop on the game, man... Just listening to the soundtrack is nice. But then we go over to Call of Duty Black Ops 1. Would you believe me? When I first played Black Ops 1, I was in middle school. Yeah, you heard that right. Back when Black Ops 1 came out, I was in middle school. Yeah, I'm old. And, yeah, I somehow was allowed to play Black Ops 1 back in the day as a little kid. But, sure, we'll go ahead and roll with it. Sometimes I wonder. But, the story is really compelling. The locations you go to in every single stage is nice to look at. Even for PlayStation 3 standards, it is really nice. When it comes to the gameplay, really nice, really good. I will say, though, it is old school, and it took me a little bit when I was trying to record an episode 1 kind of what-if scenario to kind of switch the looking up, looking down from, you know. But that's all good in that one. The next one that's on the board would be Spyro Reignited Trilogy, specifically Spyro 1. Now, I'm going to say this straight up. I don't know why my little kid self was sleeping on this game, but you know what? We learned from our mistakes. I played through the game. I even 120% of the game. And may I go ahead and say this game was fun and it wasn't lame. I don't know how that rhymed, but you know what? We're going to roll with it. My little sister, she was a massive Spyro kid growing up. And I can now see why. Like, okay, my little sister, she got the good taste on that one when it came to the PlayStation mascots back in the day. Because Spyro, oh yeah, buddy. Yes, sir. Spyro and Crash. I was more Crash. She was more Spyro. Oh, boy. I can see why she decided to go for Spyro. Oh, that was a really fun game, man. And just thinking about going for it.

And I mean, hey, who knows? Maybe things might turn around. Yo no sé. And then the last game. The last game. Rayman Origins. Okay, I have a lot of people probably wondering, wait, just you? No. But, I mean, imagine if I did it all by myself. It would be boring real quick, but I mean, seeing all the raging that I would probably do at that point. Yeah, I can definitely see that actually being entertaining, whether or not I decided to do it by myself or with friends. But main thing is, there's not that much of a story per se, but it's more like a general direction. If y'all get my feel, if y'all get my gist on that one. If I do it, I want to do it multiplayer. That's the thing. Slap happy stuff. So many fun locations, so many fun abilities that you can mess with. And the music. Bro, don't even get me started on the music. Come on, man. Oh, everything always somehow goes straight to music. And I love it. The settings for every single game, whether it be serious or not, they all have great scenery. They all have great music. And it is a good time. That's all I'm saying. Like, do you want me to say anything else? Nope. I bet. So, I already got the dub on that one. So, let's go and just do one last thing here. I'm just switching the song a little bit. I want to be like, you know, rain, rain, go away. It's raining out here. Please help. Yeah. So let's get some music going on. Here is Can You Feel the Sunshine from the Sonic R soundtrack. We need the sunshine right now. Please listen to some of the sun. Please.

Please listen to some of the song already, man. Jeez. Anyway, that was Can't Feel the Sunshine for the song, our soundtrack. And that'll do it for the show this week. Thank you all so much for tuning in. If you want to follow up with everything Zoomix Radio, follow up on the Instagram page. Follow up with Zoomix on Instagram too, man. I mean, come on. And not only that, but hey, just a quick heads up that the Walk for Music is coming up soon in the next couple of months on Sunday, July 12th, 2026. Be there or be square. With that being said, I've been the C-Man, and I will catch you all in the next one. Until then, keep it poppin' and be great! Okay, real quick, what the hell was that? I'm sorry. Well, let me try that again. Hold on. Keep it poppin' and be easy!

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And if your man gives you trouble just to move out on the double, and you don't let it trouble your brain, cause away goes trouble down the drain. 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
0: I was hanging out with my friends one day, and one of my friends, who is a huge professional wrestling fanatic, loved two professional wrestlers, The Hurricane and Rhino. Now, I wasn't very smart with wrestling at that time. So when my friend told me that The Hurricane, who was a WWE wrestler, was in WCW in 2000, I was like, The Hurricane was in WCW? And right when I said that, I banged my head right on a street pole. And to this day, my friends still talk about that moment.
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1: What you say?
2: It ain't nothing but the real
0: thing. Everybody get down.
1: Say it again.
2: It ain't nothing but the real thing.
0: To the funk.

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The seed is planted when opposites attract. Can you dig it? It takes the physical to create the physical. Phase two. The flower blossoms through what seems to be a concrete surface, i.e., greed, racism, insanity, physical and social handicaps. These are the things that mold the flower. Red rose or black rose, no in between. Phase three, the judgment. If it were to fall upon you today, which flower would you be? The red rose or the black?

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They say beauty doesn't mean I should die for your night. 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I'm doing it for you, bitch.

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3: 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And today is a special day. We have a few guests, the Wolf Sisters, if you guys want to introduce yourselves.
4: Hi. We're the Wolf Sisters. I'm Rachel.
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0: annoying, right? Have you ever thought about loud noises like this affecting animals in the ocean? Marine animals such as right whales are largely affected by noises like this in the ocean. These noises can increase their stress levels but also impact their ability to detect prey. This disrupts food chains, leaving us less food for us to consume. In order to solve this important issue, we need to work together with our communities to push and pledge our legislation against noise pollution and also buying our food locally.
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1: Hello, guys. 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This is The Firehouse with Chella Bella. And the Wolf Sister is a special guest. You guys just heard the first song performed by the Wolf Sisters, of course, which was really good. If you guys want to listen to them, they are on Spotify. And are you guys on, like,
2: SoundCloud? Yeah, we're on all streaming platforms, pretty much.
1: Awesome. So, yeah, if you guys want to go listen to their music, they're awesome. That was their song called On a Road. And then the second song that played was Volcano by Horse Jumper of Love. So, as you guys heard the sweeper that just played, we're going to be talking about Fun Animals. You know, Fun Animals is about animals that we think are really weird or funny looking or just do, like, weird things. And one that stuck out to us was the mantis shrimp.
3: What is the mantis shrimp?
2: Okay, it's like this multicolored sea creature that has, like, antenna things that break glass. And
3: why does it need to break glass in the ocean?
4: What else are you going to do at the bottom of the ocean? It's like the most multicolored, beautiful-looking bottom-feeding shrimp.
2: Oh, yeah, you can't even see all of the colors that it is.
5: Yeah.
2: With the human eye.
5: Is it bioluminescent? Is that what it is?
2: Like, no.
5: It just has
2: no, colors? We don't have enough cones and rods in our eyes to see the color.
1: Beautiful for us. I searched up, I don't know, the picture, and it has, like, it's a lot of different colors. It's, like, literally a rainbow, but it looks mostly, I think, like, greenish.
3: How big is this shrimp? Is this, like, micro?
2: No, it's a big shrimp.
3: How big?
2: How big?
4: Like, I think it's, yeah.
3: It can't be a big shrimp. That's an oxymoron.
1: I think it's a little bit bigger than a shrimp.
4: Yeah. I'm looking at the picture with you, and it's like, you know, like, think of, like, a medium-sized shrimp. And
2: they look like aliens,
5: that's
2: basically.
5: Like a baby.
1: They do. They look like shrimp. Alien shrimps.
3: Alien shrimps.
1: Like a mutated shrimp.
3: So that's what you are alien shrimps.
5: I'm sorry.
1: The noise of it. But yes, of course. And then there was another animal that popped up when we were talking.
4: Oh, raccoons.
1: Yes, raccoons.
3: Oh, no.
1: I think they're cute.
4: I mean, they're cute to a point, but, like, how they cute is hands. It when they start, like, running towards you on their back feet with their hands out, like, feet?
3: Not cute. Scary.
5: They're pretty smart, though. I remember where I had a raccoon just living on my fire escape.
2: Like, with a pillow.
5: With a pillow.
1: No way.
5: Yeah, he was, like, my roommate sent me a picture through text, and I was like, hey, look at this. There's literally a raccoon on our fire escape. There was a pillow there randomly. None of us put it there, I promise you that. And he was just hanging out there for like a whole week. And
1: you
5: just
1: had
5: sleeping.
1: A third roommate.
5: A fourth roommate, actually.
1: Oh, fourth roommate. Yeah, yeah.
3: There's proof. There's pictures that this happened.
5: That was funny. I was like, wow.
3: No, we'll have to post it on the Wolf Sisters Instagram.
5: Yeah, we should do
1: yeah,
5: that.
1: You should make it your like next album cover. Like the raccoon.
5: The raccoon.
1: But yeah, so and that was the end of the Fun Animals sweeper. But just to get to know more about you guys, you know, if you guys want to, like, introduce your name and say, like, what you do in the band.
3: Cool. Well, we're the Wolf Sisters. I'm Rachel. I play the electric guitar, and I sing, and sometimes I play the harmonica. And then we have our drummer right next to me.
5: I'm Will, the drummer of the band. Like I said, not a sister, but I've been with the band for about 3 years.
3: More than that,
5: or
3: right?
5: More than that? Probably like,
4: yeah.
5: I don't know, like
3: four?
5: Yeah, 4 years or so. I'm just like throwing a
3: since
5: couple.
3: Since the beginning.
5: Yeah. But yeah, I play drums and other percussion stuff and all that cool, fun stuff. And I also am the drum instructor here at Zumix. So I teach
1: Yay.
5: All of the youth here. Well, that plays drums.
6: My name is Kat, and I play the keys.
2: Oh, and I sing, too.
4: I'm Rebecca. I play acoustic guitar, and I also sing.
3: And?
4: Oh, and I have the joy of playing tambourine.
1: Yeah. That's so cool. So I have a question. Like, what inspired you guys to choose, like, the instruments or singing and stuff like that you chose to do? And what do you think that, because you're all sisters and you didn't all have to in particular like be a part of the band mm-hmm. or like have the passion you do for music, but what do you think sort of led you guys into that?
3: Well, we're from a musical family. Like, our dad is a piano player and our mom loves music and would sing, and our uncles on both mother and father's side played music, and Rebecca over there, she started singing and playing guitar out at like coffee houses at a super young age. And then, I mean, I started playing guitar at a young age too, and Kat started playing piano at a like super young age, and then we saw Becca doing what she was doing and we all thought it was just super cool, and then we started playing together. And so I think Becca sort of, we all started playing music early, but Becca sort of started performing first, and we all thought it was so awesome.
1: That's so cool. And Will, what about you?
5: Oh, for me, I started also at a young age because my dad... What are you doing, Kat? Kat's over here trying to mess with me. I started probably like around 9 years old. But being very little, I was presented with music because my dad was a DJ in New York City and Long Island, like back in the 80s and 90s. And my mom sang a lot of like Latino music, specifically like ranchera, like Mexican music, and also a lot of cumbia. And she loved Selena, so I always grew up with like listening to that. And then I got into doing instruments myself, and you know, went forward with that. And then I met Rachel. Actually, I met her at in college, and then when she saw how good of a drummer I am, she was like, "Hey,
3: you're cool, really."
1: So what do you think, because I'm sure you guys have like difficulties in being a successful band like you guys are, like tough times where you not want to give up in particular, but you know, it gets hard. What do you guys think like you would give as advice for other people trying to start a band or start their career in like music, to keep on going?
7: I think the biggest thing is to just really follow your heart and just, listen to it. You know, I think at the end of the day, all of us really want to do music, and no matter if we're having a bad day or whatever is going on, that's what we're here to do. And so, you know, you take a step back, take a second, breathe, and realize like, hey, it's all fine. Like, I love what I do and I love playing music. So
3: yeah, like advice for like young people starting, I would say just people are going to say no and like doors are going to close, but don't take it personally. Just if you have a song or a piece of music that you really believe in, then it will happen for you, because you have to believe in yourself and you just have to keep going even if someone says no, because there's always another door.
1: Okay, super cool. Thanks. And we're going to be back soon. We're going to play some more music. And then we'll be back with the Wolf Sisters. 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

0: Hey guys, you're listening to The Firehouse with Chella Bella on 94.9, and you just heard Black Friday by Pillhound, and before that was Bags by Claro, and before that was Drive by the Wolf Sisters, and we are back with them, and they're going to be playing a song.
1: This one's called Lie, Lie, Lie.

0: That was Lie, Lie, Lie by the Wolf Sisters. So you guys, I don't know if you're interested in telling us a little bit about that song and how you guys wrote it.
1: Sure. That one was sort of the, not maybe the inspiration for the whole album, but sort of like the song that started the whole album. Because in that song we say the line, I stand over my queendom of nothing, and then we're like, well, that's cool, like, that should be the name of our album, and
2: kind of tied everything together.
1: Yeah. That one, Rachel here talking, I wrote that one night, I don't know where it came from, it just sort of popped out of nowhere, and I came up with the chorus first, and then just went with super imagery verses, and finished it in one night.
0: That's so cool. So you started it in the same night that you finished?
1: Yeah. Sometimes that happens with some songs. I just have to sit down and write it. And that one, I think I finished in a matter of like an hour or two, because it came out and it was done. Some songs take way longer. Some songs mm-hmm. could take days or months. But that one took like 2 hours.
3: Yeah.
0: So do you guys write songs or like...
3: Yeah.
0: Like that too?
3: I think every song is a combination of different things, and maybe one person will write one, or one person will write a riff, and then, or a melody or something, and then somebody else will have lyrics. So I think it really depends.
1: Yeah, it's like a collaboration. Kat will write the music on a song, and then I'll write the lyrics, or she'll write the lyrics and the music, and we'll all come together, and Becca will add her cool harmony parts, or come up with cool lines for the leads, and then we'll come in on the drums and sort of write what he thinks would sound good as an arrangement, and then we have rotating bass players just because of schedules, and they'll add like their own
3: flavor,
1: way of playing
3: sparkle.
1: It. So it's
4: pizzazz.
1: It's, yeah.
0: That's so cool. So I thought I was just listening, you know, of course. But I thought it was so cool. Like, your voices all kind of just complemented each other.
1: Oh, thank you.
0: It was so good.
1: Thanks.
0: And I hope we get to hear more of you from you guys at Zoomix.
4: That will happen for me.
0: Yes, of course. So do you want to tell us more about I don't mean to sound repetitive, but like how you got together and realized like you wanted to make a band? Because I understand like you knew you loved music, you wanted to play music, but to come together to like create music together. Yeah.
3: I remember, this is Kat speaking. Mm-hmm. Rebecca started playing shows and coffee houses and talent shows in high school, and I think Rachel kind of jumped in on that, and I remember that they had a few bands before I decided to start playing with them, and so those were completely different songs than what the Wolf Sisters has now. But I think eventually seeing them do it and seeing how much fun they were having, that I decided it would be cool to join them. And
1: yeah. I think it was more of just because we're playing in the living room, and then two people are playing, then all three of us are playing, and then we never came up with a band name, and people just started calling us the Wolf Sisters when we would play in town, and then we're like, okay, well, people already know us as that, let's just keep it as that, and then when we went to the full band, like,
2: it just made sense.
1: Yeah, we usually on stage we call ourselves the Wolf Sisters Band because Will's in it, and he's been in it for a while, and all of our albums.
4: Oh yeah, I'm on the pictures.
3: Oh yeah.
1: But yeah, I think it just sort of fell together. I don't think it was purposely, we woke up one day and we're like, let's be in a band. Mm-hmm. I think it just sort of
4: natural.
1: It was happening.
2: Almost. Yeah.
0: I like the way it sounds though, too, like the Wolf Sisters. It just sounds pretty cool.
1: Thank you.
2: It rolls off the tongue.
0: Yeah.
4: It'll be in the
1: Yeah, that's our last name. Maybe people don't know that, but our last name is Wolf.
0: That's really cool. I don't know, it just sounds like a good name.
1: Yeah.
0: But do you guys look back and, like, think about any things you guys could have done differently?
3: I feel like you could always look back at something and have regrets, but then you question, like, would I really be where I am if I had made a different decision?
1: Yeah. So. Yeah, and we're pretty early on in the whole thing.
0: Mm-hmm.
1: So I think we just take it day by day and have fun. Like, the most important thing is to have fun and tell your truth, not do something for like, bad reasons or for...
3: Right.
1: Silly reasons.
2: And I think everything that we've done too, like anything that could have changed or anything that may not have worked out the way we wanted, you know, it's caused something else to happen that, you know, we would never have thought could happen for us. So
0: so we're gonna go on a break and then we're gonna come back and hear from more of the Wolf Sisters band. And you're listening to 94.9 with Chella Bella on the Firehouse.

0: Hello, you guys just listened to Plants by Crumb, and before that was Cascade by Pangea. And you guys listened to The Firehouse with Cella Bella, and our special guest, the Wolf Sisters Band.
1: Hey.
2: Hello.
3: Thanks for having
1: me.
0: Of course, thank you. So we have Rachel, Rebecca, Kat, and Will.
4: Yay.
0: So we've come to the end of our show with the Wolf Sisters Band. It was really awesome having you guys here, though. So
3: thank you so much for having us.
0: Of course, thank you guys for coming. But yeah, guys, you should totally listen to them. They're pretty cool, as you guys heard today in the radio show.
1: Yeah.
2: And then you'll hear me on drums.
0: Of course, yeah, of course.
2: I'm going to have a drum set here provided, but.
0: We can't forget about the New Yorker, guys. Come on.
1: Forget about New Yorker.
0: No, I'm kidding. But he's cool. It's okay. No, I'm kidding. But yeah, and then we still, if you guys stay tuned, there's still going to be a song from them if you guys want to listen to it. It has not been played yet from on the radio today. So if you guys want to listen to it, it's called Sparrow, and it'll be playing next after the next break. So please stay tuned. And this is Cella Bella. Thank you for listening to The Firehouse. And if you guys want to not introduce, but say bye and your names.
3: Yeah, thank you. This is Rachel from the Wolf Sisters. Thanks for listening.
2: Yeah, and this is Will, the drummer for the Wolf Sisters and the drum instructor at Zoomix. Thank you for listening.
1: This is Kat. 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

0: If I wasn't rapping, I might just be the president. Please, with the begginess, you're dwindling on your relevance. We know your shit is chopping. We ain't copping what you selling us. You was good in school. Why you hiding your intelligence? I remember you was getting A's. Now you failing us. Playing hard for the white boy that can't tell it. Caught a lot of bodies, so my closet, they got skeletons.
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4: 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Zoomix is an East Boston-based youth development organization using music, creative technology, and radio to empower young people ages 7 to 18. Over the years, our youth radio journalists have produced an archive of audio stories about their lives. On this week's episode, you will hear interviews which were conducted between 2015 and 2016, as well as some live performances which took place right here at Zoomix. First up, an interview with Zoomix Streetwise participant Chad Williams, which was conducted in 2015. Chad discussed a variety of topics, including how his dad's tattoo artistry sparked his own creativity, and what he hopes to contribute to the local hip-hop scene.

0: Why do we give all forms of consent instead of being resilient? Should it be the courage investment where people in the laws get down on their knees and up the seats or giving up the guilty pleas? So stop it. Cut people, don't just grow on trees. So stand up, fight for your right. Don't go to darkness, stay with the light. Cause you actually did that, you lived your whole life in spite. No more disguises, only realization, with dedication, with a whole new nation. Who knew a simple death could spark this? Cover all gladiators, the covers all Sparta kids. Knowing life is nothing like actual fairy tale. When we had kids, the coffin actually looked a pair. For people who are wrongfully accused, and criminals avoiding jail. That's the first verse of it. The rest of it, I want to save until the actual album drops. Thank you.
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4: So I will ask my first question. What made you want to make music?
7: Well, my father let me grow up on the 1940s, and growing up, I listened to like big artists' names like Frank Sinatra, and from there, my first hip-hop was Eminem, and that's what really wanted me to innovate what now today is called the hip-hop industry or the games. So it really jumped me into wanting to make beats or rap or sing or even dance.
3: I'm assuming Eminem is one of your bigger influences. Who else could you name, though?
7: KRS-One, a DJ, Grandmaster Flash, also Tupac and Biggie's an obvious hip-hop influence for many hip-hop artists. And I say Childish Gambino and Logic for now.
3: That's a nice little mix. I like Grandmaster Flash.
5: How do you feel when you're, like, making music?
7: When I'm making music, it's kind of nerve-wracking, just wanting to get it right, but then you, once you get into it, the song, you realize you just gotta be in your comfort zone so it comes out the best the way you want it to.
3: So, do you just enjoy making music or you actually want to make a career out of it?
7: I want to make a whole career out of it. Also, I want to do like YouTube with music and then build from there.
3: So how do you feel you'd be able to catch like fruition seeing that you're spitting positive bars, which isn't really common in a rap game?
7: It's kind of hard, but I think what we're going through now in society's social media and what we're seeing with every gang violence and police violence, so you get to hear someone with a fresh voice, like at my age, which I am 15, so it's weird hearing a 15-year-old talk about this stuff. So people are going to catch the weird but catch the positive.
2: Do you sing or rap to other type of music other than hip-hop?
7: Other than hip-hop, I would say I can rap over a country beat. Sometimes I sing a little bit of country songs. Let's see, any other songs? Well, pop is close to hip-hop, so that's a general one I can say. But I do enjoy, like, electronic music.
5: Do you have any, like, other hobbies other than music?
7: Other than music, I love drawing. Also, I love planning things. It's, like, a weird hobby of mine.
5: Like, what kind of things do you draw?
7: I draw a lot of tribal and as well as like abstract art because I grew up in a family where my father's a tattoo artist, so I get my drawing from there.
3: Did you play any instruments?
7: I play guitar a little bit, piano, and drums.
3: Did your dad get you into that too?
7: Not really. He got me into singing and rapping.
3: So what got you into piano and guitar?
7: My school decided to put me in a piano class, though I didn't want to. I wanted to be in guitar class. So once I got into that piano class, my teacher was so driven on letting us know how fun it is to play a piano, and he actually got me with it.
5: How do you feel so far doing this interview and performing your rap for us?
7: This interview is actually very great. It's very fresh. It's a great eye-opener for people who just want to know. And performing, it's something I do a lot. I start performing before recording, so it's kind of eases me in. So it's kind of fun. It's very great to be here.
3: Do you get nervous before performances?
7: Always. Everyone does. You can ask any artist, doesn't matter if it was a legend in the rap industry or someone new, they always get nervous. It's always a new crowd.
3: I know me personally, when I perform, I get nervous, but once I get on the stage and into my set, I just feel relaxed, and like I don't generally mess up when I mess up, as well as I mess up during rehearsals, but I don't mess up during the live performance. So what keeps you calm?
7: What keeps me calm is feeling the energy from the crowd. The crowd's only going to feel the energy if you give them that energy. Mm-hmm. You have to be, like, if you want a hyper crowd, you got to be hyper in your song. You got to emphasize everything. But if you want, like, a melancholy, like, slow, that people want to feel like a love song or just a sad song in general, you get that, you give them that feel.
4: What can you tell us about Streetwise?
7: Streetwise is a program where you get to write your own song and record it. But this year is kind of different. We get to perform our songs at the end in the first 2 weeks of December. In previous years, kids would get to, like, record their songs a few takes in one day. This is new because you get one take on one day, and then we get another take in another one.
3: You can freestyle for us.
7: And I got a beat in mind, or do you want me to do a cappella?
2: Ice cream truck.
3: Put on the instrumental call. It's by Jay-Z. Big Pimpin'.
7: I know it. I don't know as well as I know other songs, but I can rock with it. I definitely
3: Come on, this is like Sway. You gotta figure it out, bro.
7: I definitely heard it.
3: 5 minutes of hell.
7: Five fingers of death. Gotta get this count real quick so I can flow with it. Yo. People say a whole soul like salad, but people go but down to a whole new caliber. Society going variety. People say now we're gonna see man and me. Man and me going down with a symphony. Going down to see the sympathy. Empathy. People say no, I just hear the remedy. Hear the remedy of the people looking for the sequel, but they never look a prequel. People say it's the Beatles, Paul McCartney. People say they heard me and say they hurt me, but they never gonna hit the harmony. Harmony, see it again. Jay-Z, Big Pimpin', and again. Going down, people say it's the field, but it's a battlefield. Governor going to hit that yield. People's head is the personal shield. Hit down people with the people. I never say gonna hit it for the people. For the people again, like I'm rocking with the crew. People say when? When's never gonna see my friend? Never see my men. But I say I recommend. Recommend like I'm making an amend. Praying to God, people say good. Good like I'm going down with good in the neighborhood. But I say straight hood. Go again, not say the prophecy. Prophecy, but they can never gonna top me. Top rock with a hard knock. People say it's Biggie and Tupac. But no Shady's baby. Shade lady, people say no. Shade just made me. Shade made me again. But I say no, hit down with my friend. Andrew asked me to rap, but I say no. Knock him stuck in the trap, cause I don't with trap music. People say they wanna use it, but they never lose it, never prove it. You're down with a movie. Prove to me that you're actually with that people. People go again like I'm here on stereo. Stereo being a hero. Hero to zero. Robert De Niro. Robert, people say on top of it. Top of it. People say I actually won't stop it. Cause I say I'm done with rapping. Done with rapping, so I'm gonna happen. What's good?
3: Okay, you got balls. I see you, son. Off the top.
7: You know, it's more nerve-wracking when you do off the top than actually perform it.
3: Of course.
7: Yeah, it's always nerve-wracking. But it's like, you get used to it after a while. And even now, I'm not used to it.
2: I love it. That was nice.
3: I guess we're going to conclude here.
2: Okay, so, this was our guest, Chad. And we were so grateful to have him here. And you are listening to Zoomix Radio East Boston, streaming on the web at zoomix.org and iTunes.
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0: past Eddie Gill, and since 2006, I have walked across forts and fjords to give Boston a type of sick music that people thought was dead and gone. 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
1: Good day, ladies and gentlemen. 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
4: And today we have a very special guest in the studio.
5: Who are you, kind sir?
4: Yes, would you like to introduce yourself?
6: Sure thing. First of all, thank you. Big thanks to DJ Diamond and DJ Blue Nut for having me on the show. My name is Adrian Madro, and I am your local state representative here in East Boston.
5: Round of applause for him real quick.
6: You can hold the applause, please.
5: I applaud everyone who comes on here.
6: Oh, now I don't feel special.
5: I'm sorry, continue. Please, so, tell us more about yourself.
4: Yes. So what
6: would you like to know?
4: What do you do in your role in office?
6: Sure. Well, like I said, I'm the local state representative. I just represent this community of East Boston, which is very nice because I'm born and raised here on Eagle Hill. My job is really to help people. That's the easiest way to describe it. Every day I get calls from people, whether it's, you know, folks looking for help to get some work, to get housing, access to all types of benefits. So I do that. You know, that's a lot of the day-to-day. But then I also have to, you know, fight for legislation. So help pass laws that also ultimately help people. So those are the big functions of my job, and I absolutely love it. I feel blessed to have the job because I get to help people in the community I'm born and raised around, and that's a special thing.
5: That's wonderful.
4: So what motivated you to originally become a politician and run for a state office?
6: Sure. Well, I grew up in a very active family. My mom, Deborah Cave, has run the Eagle Civic Association longer than I've been alive. And, you know, so kind of growing up in that family, I was always involved, getting into community cleanups or going to different community events and things like that. And I always had a love for giving back. And, you know, when I was in college, I had the opportunity to start working for the former rep, my predecessor and my mentor, Kylo Basil. And it was while working for Rep Basil that, you know, I really knew that this was what I wanted to do, was help out East Boston, get involved in local government. And so about 10 months ago, 11 months ago now, he took a job with the new governor, Charlie Baker. He's the chief secretary to Governor Baker. And I took that opportunity to run. Thankfully, I won.
4: So, with your role in office, I'm sure that you have to do a lot of speeches. So, how do you deal with the stage fright of going in front of, like, a large crowd of people and talking to them?
6: I'll tell you, I don't really get stage fright too much anymore. But, you know, one thing I credit for, you know, my ability to have, to be able to public speak now, is being a Zoomix kid, right? When I was a kid, I went to Zoomix, and I was doing concerts in front of people, whether it was playing the drums, I did piano here, I sang in a chorus. And that, you know, having that opportunity at a young age really makes it normal to you. You know, then in high school, I went to Boston Latin School, and we had this thing called declamation, where you had to memorize, like, a big speech and give it in front of a whole audience. Usually it was your classmates, right? And that can be kind of nerve-wracking when you're in high school and you have to give a speech in front of your classmates. But, again, it was things like Zoomix that I had done when I was younger that had prepared me to do that. And so when it came time to run for office and give speeches, I felt very comfortable.
5: What was your favorite thing about Zoomix when you did it? Like, what was your favorite thing that you did?
6: My favorite thing that I did was the drums, but my favorite part of Zoomix was the people.
5: Aw, that's actually really nice. Did you, like, have a really cool mentor or something, or a teacher that helped you?
6: Well, I've known Madeline. Madeline's known me, I should say, my whole life. And there were just a number of, I mean, people like Corey were there when I was still there when I was a kid. And, I mean, there was just everyone there. It was just like a family, you know, and you would go and after school. I mean, it was just a, you know, whether you were going for lessons or not, it was a safe place, it was a comforting place, and it was a place where you knew you could go and be accepted, feel comfortable, and have fun.
4: It's the same way now.
6: I'm glad that right? I can tell.
4: Now, but only in a very, very larger building.
6: I know. Tell me about it.
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2: 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I'm one-third of the Freestyle Friday crew, and today we have the ICA with us, the slam poetry team, and I'm going to introduce everybody, starting from the left, if you want to say your name.
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10: Today, the Tuesday's 28 MBT bus driver said, 98% of black men enjoy having sex in the shower and the other 2% have never been to jail. Little sister, you are not the punchline. Remember, big sister said you are not a punchline. Remember, because your memories will become mysteries as you learn to forget. Remember, your skin color does not define who you are, and it does not separate your friends from your enemies. Remember that it could. Today, the neighbors will hesitate to call you a name that starts with an N and ends with an R. Look at them. Although they won't say it back, say, "What's up, neighbor?" Little sister, people will label you before you even know what a label is. Remember that not every can of soup is the same. Little sister, you are a bowl of chicken noodle soup. No one can make it the way you do. Little sister, remember when we would watch TV and the commercial where Annie would come on? She would say, "Anything you can do, I can do better." Be the person that says, "No, you can't," because according to the Declaration of Independence, we were all created equal. But then again, the person who wrote it owned the people it wasn't about. In fourth grade, you'll be asked to write a letter to someone who was your hero. You'll remind yourself of Wonder Woman, Invisible Woman, and Mrs. Incredible, and realize Mommy never met up to the expectations. Despite the fact that she couldn't fly, her skin color has never made her a hero, but instead a fighter. Then I get it from the back of the class with Axe. Is it possible Black Panther could be a hero? Little sister, say yes. Little sister, I want you to ask me why. Little sister, you think you are too black to understand the truth. Little sister, a wise man once said, "Judge me not by the color of my skin, but the content of my character." Now ask yourself, if fighting for what you believe in made you a villain, then when the black boys in Baltimore considered villains for fighting for justice, or was the boy's mother a villain for trying to stop him? Little sister, you would learn how to like music like your big sister. You would teach yourself how to love Lil Wayne. You would discover Drake was right when he says girls love Beyonce. You would dance to every song. Little sister, you would blast your music out loud on the train until a lady in the corner would tell you and your friends, "Did you know Beyonce sings to the left, because black people have no rights?" little sister. Use your right of freedom of speech and tell her the only reason Beyonce sings to the left is because our rights were stolen from us. Little sister, tell her to remember Annie sang, anything you can do, I can do better. Tell her, no, you can't, because according to the Declaration of Independence, we were all created equal. But then again, the person who wrote it owned the people it wasn't about. Little sister, this is not a poem or a speech to tell you your life isn't worth anything if your hands are up. This isn't me telling you that mommy was right when she said you are too beautiful to be gone, but this is me, your big sister, telling you, be brave, be strong, be black, because after all, you was never just the punchline.
7: Mm. Dope, dope.
11: Dang. So, like, what inspired you to write that poem?
10: So as a poet, I started writing poetry because, like, I believe in social justice and, like, social change. Like, we do have the power as you to, like, create change for the world. And my little sister is, like, I believe that, like, we should teach the young first so that they could grow up, like, knowing how to change the world. Like, prepare them before time. And my little sister, I, like, love my little sister. Like, she's my whole entire life. And so I just decided to write a poem to my little sister on, like, how she should change the world one day.
11: Really deep. Mm. You guys have any questions for her?
14: Sounds like at the ICA.
10: It's really nice. I, like, meet new people. We just had a teen night the other day.
14: Oh, word, word.
10: And it was interesting. Like, we met new new poets and, like, musician from Zoom Mix.
14: It was lit. Okay.
10: It was lit.
11: All right, to transition, this could be for anybody, but what got you guys into poetry?
7: Well, originally, I got into poetry because one day I walked into a new school and I met this girl named Sydney Bob. She's to my right. And she said, you should join this club. And I did, and that was spoken word. And then a year later, she said, you should join Slam Team. And I did. And I started writing because she taught me that there were ways to express yourself that didn't have to be singing or dancing, because I can't do that. So I ended up writing, and it's been the best thing for me.
14: When it comes to writing, usually I have a lot of collective thoughts. You gotta write them out, unless you want your head to explode.
11: It's true, it's true. How's you?
8: So I used to work at this organization called EWA, and we took a trip to Louder Than a Bomb. I'm sure you guys heard of it all. And I was sitting there and I saw everyone perform, and I was like, man, that's, like, really fly. I'm gonna do that one day. So yeah, that's my motivation for it.
11: Does anyone else want to share their stories?
15: I started writing because I went to a spoken word show in eighth grade, and it, like, changed my life. And I was like, if those people can go up there and share a part of themselves with everybody they, like, they don't know, then I can do that too.
11: Word.
10: I got really interested into writing because, like, my family's more of, like, music. Like, my mom, she sings. My brother, he's a DJ. And my sisters, they just like to sing and dance. I'm more outside the box, like, sharing my ideas other way. Then, like, one day in, like, fifth grade, I, like, really had this crush on a guy. And, like, I wrote a poem on, like, how I would hurt him if he, like, didn't say yes. That was, like, fifth grade, though.
12: I wrote one of those. That was actually was not fun. The result did not end up the way I thought it would be. She still said no.
11: So, to bounce off what Victoria was saying, that's your name, right? I wanted to ask if any of you guys have performed at the LTAB before.
14: Well, I performed at the LTAB before with this very team. It was really fun.
10: I performed also at LTAB, but not with this team. I performed with my school, but because our teacher left, we couldn't do it this year. So I decided to join a different team, and this has been the best experience so far for me.
11: So I guess, like, another question for you two guys, what was that experience like?
14: To be honest, I always have a hard time performing. It's like when you get the stare of the people, the stare of the crowd, you're out there on the mic, it's just like, what do I say, what do I think? And you just have the words come out your mouth, basically.
11: I feel you.
14: It's really tough.
11: I feel that right now, dude.
10: Me, I'm like more of a, I love to public speak, like, I grew up public speaking. So I'm more comfortable on stage. So my experience with LTAP, it was kind of like different because like I'm used to performing alone, but performing with a group is kind of better for me because like I can hear different perspectives from other people. Yeah.
8: I performed at LTAP too, and I'm more kind of like soft-spoken, so it kind of takes a lot for me to get up there. But once I'm there, I just feel like, you know, you're already up there, so you might as well just, like, not, just go all out, you know? And I have a question for you guys. So you do these radio hosting stuff, and you're publicly speaking all the time live, so how do you do something to get over your fears? Because I know that poetry, we do a lot of warm-ups, like, with... You know, doing like, you know, yeah.
16: I'll say, for me, I'm not like a radio person, but when it comes to like performing and like when I get up on the stage and to like rap or if I got a host or something, I would say I don't do warm-ups. I just like to do it because I remember when I was like 5 or 6, I used to grab my little Comcast remote. You know how it's like a mic, it looks like a microphone,
11: going
16: right?
11: On MTV, dude.
16: Yo, on Dogs. I don't care, like, if there's a song I knew, I'll be in the living room just rapping to the lyrics of my favorite artist. And my mom would come in, she was like, boy, what you doing? And I'm all like, yo, this is Biggie I'm rapping to. She's like, you don't know nothing about Biggie. You were still in my stomach when by the time he was still living. I was like, alright, okay. But now, for me, it's just gotten more easier for me. So when I go on stage, it's like, I don't feel no, like, fear. Because have you ever heard that old saying, the more you do it, the more you get better at it? Or the more you practice, yeah, the more it will become easier for you?
4: Mm-hmm.
16: So they just made me more comfortable.
14: Since you've been rapping since you came out the womb, what connected you to Zoomix?
11: I mean, for me, it was... my friend, he's a producer, you know, Maurice, right?
16: Maurice, shout out to Maurice.
11: Shout out to him. His mother came downstairs, like, she was yelling. She was like, Maurice, you got to do this program called Zoomix. And he showed me. I come down here not expecting, like, to see, like, the atmosphere that's here. Like, I see, like, this big dude. Like, the first thing I see is Corey. And, like, dang, what is all this about? And, like, he just tells me, like, he's a hip-hop mentor to Biggie and Chad. And he just invited me in with open arms. From there, it was like the rest was history. I met the next Friday that I came in, I came to the B Lab downstairs that you guys saw earlier. And the first thing I see is Kamari, dude, like the big black kid with like a big white smile. I'm like, dang, I'm like intimidated, but we just like kicked it and we had mad fun.
12: Well, for me, it's kind of weird because when I first came here, I was just joining the performing program just to get better at it. And it wasn't really till my first Freestyle Friday where I was like, I'm not going to rap at all. I'm not freestyling. I suck at it. And then Biggie was like, stop being that little person that's going to be shy because you're going to be doing it on the tour that we do. And he was like, you might as well get it out of your system now.
11: Biggie's like the main force that like brought us in.
12: But he was so mean about it that he made me feel so bad. So I just had to do it. I was like, you know what? I'm going to prove him wrong. And I spit a verse, and I didn't realize that I can come
11: you,
12: out of
11: you
12: me.
11: You actually better than him, too.
12: And
11: dude,
12: I was like, that's just weird. And later on during the Fridays, I'll be like, I'm just going to stay in the back. I'm going to let you guys do your thing. Like, when we open the doors during summer, I'm like, I'm kind of scared people might hear me say, oh, you don't know nothing about that. Because I grew up off old school. So it's just all the people, like, think I'm just a new school guy. So when I speak something old school, everybody's like, oh, what do you know about that? And then they feel bad because I speak history to them.
11: Yeah, to segue, we're talking a lot about, like, the performance aspects of, like, poetry and hip-hop. I wanted to hear another poem from you guys, since that's what we're here for. Whoever wants to go can just take up the mic.
14: Well, it's called Cartoon Mind. I always enjoyed watching cartoons. I always enjoyed watching Courage, the purple dog that loves his mother, with the old man that's so selfish and the woman that's so selfless. You see, Courage was content as long as himself and his mother was together. Other than that fact, I would suspect the fact that cursed up to his fears. I never would have pictured him for being cowardly. I tried, man. Goddamn. The background noise of their own pots and pans. I faced my father, called him by his first name, and he beat me, and displayed to everyone a little boy's tears. Reminds me of Family Guy. A dumb father that barely knows how to treat a son or daughter. His sons want a connection, he barely pays attention. So self-absorbed, his daughter tried to speak up, and he wouldn't listen. His youngest is confused with communication deprivation. But a pet's his best friend, his mind wasn't so simple. He was slightly detrimental, he just wanted to be special. was all so familiar, except my mother and my father wasn't together, and that's the only difference. Watching Powerpuff Girls, seeing the good of a single parent. The girls have responsibilities, even though there wasn't a parent. How to fight monsters, never ask a question, never wonder why there was different, just accepted. The small family seemed so connected, although they didn't have fingers. Then it hit me. How's it like to have a black man in a family? Was I lucky to ever inherit my father's cruelty? I didn't like my mom's boyfriend. Just like Cleveland Show, another black man trying to bring stability. He wasn't connected, but I didn't consider him my enemy. He was just that guy trying to create order, staring at me over the shoulder. I was the Afro child, young and black and subtly resilient. I wasn't brilliant, but I wasn't ignorant. I was provocative and proud of my pigment. The grown people tried to infantilize me. Although I wasn't so young, I was wise. I enjoyed my bike rides, my only moments of independence. So when I watch coverage in all these dysfunctional fictional families, I see some sort of dependence. I'm just trying to figure out my life of independence, become my own man without resort to violence. Or like my father, I just need to be patient and tolerant. Imagine, stranded on a cliff, surrounded by the surroundings of liquor and cigarettes. How grave a white space in your mind I wasn't corrupted by, made by the luggage made by those who thought they was above it. Fingers stiff, could use the hand, but no one was there to grant it. So I started climbing away the hard way, if you can understand it. But you see, these cartoons never left me hanging.
11: Dang, that's nice.
14: Thank you.
11: You sound a lot like Kendrick. but, I mean, like, your rhythm and, like, your flow towards the whole poem sounds a lot like hip-hop. Anyone can answer this, but, like, why do you prefer spoken word instead of doing hip-hop?
14: Well, you see, hip-hop, I feel like my voice is trash, to be honest, and I always enjoyed writing. I'm being honest with you. But, you know, when you're doing poetry, it's just like you see the words and how they connect. You get to do your own type of wordplay. You just see how great the art is with the words. I always enjoyed writing, to be honest.
16: One thing I will say, and this is what my poetry teacher always told me at my middle school. She always told me, one thing about poetry, you don't have to make it to rhyme. But for hip-hop, it's like a rule in hip-hop. Like, yeah. you gotta rhyme in hip-hop and rap. Or, like, especially when you're a rapper, what's the first thing someone asks you? Like, what's good with the punchlines? Where's the rhyming at?
11: The delivery, yeah, the cadence of your flow.
16: Yeah, but for poetry, it's like, it doesn't need the flow. You can just, no word in that poem has to rhyme. Some people like to add rhyming in their poetry, but then some people just like, nah, forget that.
11: I mean, I kind of disagree, because Tony's poem, it had a lot of the flow and, like, the rhythm towards it. That's, like, one factor that made it sound really good. But you guys have anything to say about that? Want to, like, put your two cents? Because poetry's a lot like rap. It is rap.
14: Yeah.
7: We can do it to a beat. I feel like I've heard a lot of hip-hop and, like, rap songs that aren't rhyming. But... Well, I think I prefer poetry because I feel like I could rhyme or I could not. But I think it's fun sometimes to try and do our words, speak our words over beats, because that takes us one step closer to the music. And I think for a lot of people, the step into spoken word is sometimes, it's not necessarily a step first into poetry then to spoken word, but it's sometimes a step from music. Like, they weren't feeling the music that much or what they were doing, and so they moved on to, like, spoken word.
11: Yeah, that's a good point. You guys are all rappers, in my eyes, in my perspective. And I could definitely see you guys doing, like, rapping over hip-hop beats. But for me, I feel like it's hard to transition into doing spoken word because I need to have, like, everything on point, because the only thing you're listening to is the words and, like, the lyrics and how I put everything together. You can just speak.
14: So, when you're saying rap, just imagine you speaking without a beat. That's poetry.
11: Exactly.
14: So, basically, you're already doing a poem. You just gotta get off your rhythm.
12: Well, with, like, rap, poetry, spoken word, I'm more of, like, a balance between both, because I kind of grew up with that, especially living with a slam poet now, and my mom does a spoken word a lot. So, it's kind of funny for me, because we go to this thing, like, a Subway site for every Sunday, and I'm not always just spitting verses. I'm usually just, like, sometimes I'll just go in the middle of the circle and do some spoken word. And, like, when people think spoken word, they think everything has to be, oh, this has to be about, like, history, or this has to be very important. But with me, I throw some punchlines in there. Like, I'll mention an anime or I mention a cartoon. Mm. And with that cartoon, I don't mention any new cartoons. I mention old cartoons when they have a message to them. So it still has a message, just as a punchline. And people won't see unless you look at it and actually listen to it. So that's, like, it's kind of hiding stuff under, but you do the same thing with rap. When people, you have to listen to the lyrics. Like, if you listen to Kendrick Lamar, he's doing spoken word, but over a beat.
7: True.
11: He is a poet. He considers himself a writer. But I guess, like, the final transition I want to make is someone else wanted to share, right? Like, their poem. If any of you guys want to throw it out there before the Freestyle Friday group goes and does and do what we do best.
7: Well, I have a piece.
11: What up? Let's hear it. What's your name?
7: Carolyn.
11: Carolyn's about to spit some flame for us.
7: My heart is an alien. A foreigner in my own body, I'm being rejected. Attacked regularly by my own antibodies, fighting against the infection within me. My heart is anger. My heart is fear. Attacking my rationality, my sanity, my calm. This is the second time my mom has been diagnosed with cancer. It's been hell. A battle with ineffective nurses, ineffective medication, anxiety. Every time she left home, I thought it was the last time. My mother has a heart of a warrior with the scars of a battle she's already won. But her body. Her body can't fight it. Bodies cannot fight what grows. It grows. The foreigner grows in her chest, in her breast. She cannot battle the sick feeling she had. Now it's back, in her hip, and it grows. And there are no antibodies to fight this, because bodies cannot fight it. And she grows weaker, and she becomes tired. She just keeps struggling. My heart is being taxed thousands of dollars, the same amount it costs to keep her alive. I've never seen so many goddamn pills. Why aren't they working? They're hurting. They're hurting her heart. Her heart is a statue worn down by corrosive rain and rusted by time. It's tired, not pumping, the same as it was before. She is coughing. All the time now she coughs, and what she has is in the books. It's right there, first page of any medical journal, any news story. It's in the books, so why? Why can't they fight it? Why can't they make fists that fight this? Why can't her fists fight this? The alien that thinks it's welcome. The foreigner that is plaguing our home. And things seem to be getting worse. Last week makes it the second hospital visit. Stuck in it for a week at a time, losing weight. But she smiles all the time like nothing's happened. Like her world hasn't changed. Like I can't see the pain in her eyes. I guess it's because this makes this the second diagnosis. Because last time she was the victor. But this is the thing that mangles bodies, destroys happiness, and tears families apart. My heart is frantically pacing between several different emotions, creating a grave, hopefully for the way I feel, and nobody else. But my mother, she's a warrior, and I know she won't go down without a fight.
11: Hey. That was really good. So I got a question for you. What goes into, like, writing something powerful like that?
7: Well, honestly, I think anything that's powerful, sometimes it just falls out of you. Like, when I wrote that piece, I did not anticipate that I was going to write it. Like, sometimes writing is honestly an avenue to just get whatever I have out. And I may not know that it's there, but it will find a way to get out of you because it needs to be said. It needs to be in the air, and I think that's the biggest part of spoken word for me. I need to put things in the air.
11: So that's, dang. I'm really, like, speechless, but, because for me, like, I require, like, a lot of discipline to sit down and, like, just write and write. Even, like, when it's, like, a good topic, like, I have, like, something deep and emotional, it's, like, I can't sit for hours on end just writing. Like, what's, like, the writing process for you?
7: For me? I do that a lot too. I get emotional and I write for hours and hours. But the writing process for me is whatever is on your mind, whatever is on your heart, just get it out. Anything, honestly. And it doesn't mean that it's going to be the best, but sometimes it's the best thing for you.
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3: My name is Paul McCarthy. 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
6: Before Freestyle Friday goes off with their instrumental, I wanted to share something. It's actually spoken word that I've been writing for like 8 years. Because it's a non-stop thing.
1: 8 years, Chad?
6: It's a factor of my life that is big. Well, this one's actually called Geek, and it's very simple. What do you think of when you hear geek? Video games, comic books, social outcasts. Me? I'm still in society. Isn't that weird? It's weird because I could say Batman, Superman, Wonder Woman, all the way to Green Lantern, Black Panther. And you would think I'm talking about history when I mention Black Panther, but really, I'm talking about Wakanda. Vibranium. The strongest metal in my body, because know why? It's always there. It's in my intellect. People say this. When they mention Superman, they're like, just another alien. He's super strong. He's invulnerable. Really, he's still a social outcast, just like myself. Within myself, I understand. I understand why Bruce Wayne lost his parents and why he's like that. I understand why Superman's still Kryptonian and he has a weakness like Kryptonite. I understand why writers do that to villains to make them so happy and also make the heroes always beat them. Because the villains are like the bad aspect of society. And they know in society the villains win. So what's the different flip turn? It's the comic books. People like Lex Luthor, when you compare him to politicians, they win when Lex Luthor doesn't. Superman is like the people. He wins. When majority, when you think of society, we don't. Because we're oppressed. Doesn't matter what color skin you are, you're still a geek inside. Because you know something. We're geeks for different reasons. You may be a music geek, a comic geek, video games, whatever it is, movie geek. You're still one. You're something that you know within your mind space. Maybe someone says to put it down and don't show it. Because it'll make you an outcast in society. But really, that shows your variety. That shows who you are and how you're different. I show myself by saying these comic books. Mention the Civil War to me and I'll say, are you talking about Iron Man or Captain America? But really, you're talking about North and South. I already know that it's in a history book, but really, I don't care. Because I'm living in my present. And my present is Captain America and Iron Man. Batman versus Superman. Everything. Green Lantern. You know why I love Green Lantern? Because they always show different aspects of people. Hope. Emotions everywhere around, from love to will. Death. Life. It's something true within a comic book. You may see it as just a kid's fantasy. But really, that's my life to me. Because I live in it. I write it. I want to make something like that. A space where people can read it and they realize they can relate to it. Because they know the hero is them on the inside, just waiting to get out. So let that hero

0: you. Make yourself Superman. Make yourself Batman. Shoot, make yourself Daredevil. Or push yourself to that Punisher level. But don't do that, because that's a different level you don't want to get to. You don't have to lose a family member. You don't have to lose your friends to be a hero. Though they described that inside that book. That book is there to be your fantasy. But really, that fantasy could turn to your reality if only you push yourself to do it. I live as my own comic geek, and I'm not afraid to say that. Truly, I want to live within that fantasy, but I know I'm stuck in my reality. So just call me a geek if you want to. I know me. And I truly will say, I don't care what it is, I'm still a geek.
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2: We have a few minutes before we wrap up. But me and Biggie, we wanted to share something with you guys, since you guys, you know, came on to the radio and, like, poured your heart out for us. So Leslie's going to play the beat, and we're going to show you what we're about.
4: Can you turn the beat up a little bit more?
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4: Yo, born without an umbilical cord, liver organism, networking around the universe. The only force to keep me down is myself. Susan acted with my blood stream, so whenever I hear music, it makes you stronger. Style of writing, unpredictable, illusion. New me has been reborn. I ain't no rush to swim out. The end is near. Pulling vibrations, different directions, areas abandoned. My techniques are rhyming, traveling throughout the weeks. There's nothing to critique. Hoodie up, riding in the passion to see death. Told him to come and chatter with me.
2: 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Seducing their sense to buy the bigger picture. 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Once you smell the roses, what's the net result? A lost person in the woods looking to consult. Another human being as they beating around the bush, longing like octopus. 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I'm jumping in the sea to catch a couple more clownfishes. I pick up artists only here to apprehend traditions of neededness to let it fade when my sound kisses.
4: Some of the dead, while the dirt is still fresh. 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Inhaling reasonable doubt. Resurrect on the spot. Call for size not big enough. Bringing things to not allow you to seek. Outside is creeping. Waking you up out of a good sleep. Paranoia got me resulting into severe repercussion. Shh, when I'm speaking, don't say nothing. The room I'm in, air getting thinner. The whispers start to get louder. Weighing my options. Thoughts of you dudes plotting on me. Following me to my crib. Waiting for me to get home. Listening to my phone calls, threatening my fam. If you never been through it, it's going to be hard for you to read. Scratching my head, jealousy turns your closest friends to your worst enemy. Yeah.
2: I'm coming for the crown, try to stop me like the Vikings. I'm modifying the field in order to start surviving by revealing the villains. The kings and queens penning history like King Arthur. I'm here for truth, transparent as the parting seas. A crucifix in the image of me. You symbolize the heaven sent false prophet. Too many men like Hercules wish to ascend to. Witness the earth as we float through the solar system. Unlocking knowledge you have written off as fiction. It's bone chilling, take a breath, then resume to look ahead past the moons and the rings orbiting around Uranus, collecting dust, small specks make the universe. In an ocean full of starks and shed oppressions for the studies of an amateur. A blown picture, but you don't study the art.
0: We all kill for no reason, they sound like it was treason. Only thinking you're alone, now you lost your backbone. Sound a real true spirit, why can't you hear it? Your pessimist on a long list, so turn into the protagonist. Now you see we're desecrated, not what can be created. Like the flowers and the birds, only have you heard these words. Now you'll be a better person. Not just by saying a sermon, but just living. We all be giving, or we gon' be Thanksgiving. I said, no, it's the beats you be hitting. Come on, people said, nah, what you hitting? Cause you gon' wanna live it all life. Just keep on living.
2: All right, that's us. So we're out of time, but definitely it was great having you guys on, and maybe some other time, you know, you guys could stop by and spit some more flame for us.
0: Hey.
2: But this concludes the show, and yeah, I want to say peace to everybody. This is ZoomX and the ICA crew coming to you.
0: Peace to the gods.
2: And saying the sons and peace out. Too. Peace to the gods
0: and the suns and the earths too.
5: Do you stand for equality, or are you just a face? Maybe you're a minority in an unfamiliar place. Do you stand for justice between your married community? Because I stand for peace, love, and opportunity. See, I've been profiled and slandered by Judge Nancy Hammond being the Green Lantern couldn't handle. Because I am black. B-L-A-C-K. See, I was told black is beautiful. But society treats my race like another funeral, and they fear us. How could I possibly explain the pain of seeing a white man walk the other way when I cross the street? Or the woman on the train who thinks I'm entertained because I swept a glance at her iPod 3. Sadly, I stand against these stereotypes every day, and I know I'm not the only person feeling this way. From my jeans to my hair, all I receive are cold stares, and they expect my eyes to reply with a glare, but I smile. Because every day that I live is worthwhile. See, instead of community killing, how about community healing to give us a better feeling, a feeling of hope, the feeling of strive, because how about to see my people live to be inferior and die? So what do you stand for? Do you stand for equality, or are you just a face, or maybe you're a minority and an unfamiliar face? Thank
1: you. They go in like a raptor, so I'm filled with laughter. 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

0: I should have taken more photos the time when I went to Morocco in February 2024 or during the summer of 2023. I miss Morocco, and if I would have taken more pictures, I could go back and look at them when I miss it.
1: Shema, someone who loves pets and baking from East Boston.
0: I miss going out, seeing my dog, watching the store when there's kids playing soccer or girls playing hopscotch in the afternoon, hearing the motorcycles 24/7, and feeding the stray cats. 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And I learned the way to the bakery and how to carry the little thing that you carry the on.
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1: And this week, yeah, I know, I'm late. Steven, where you been the last few weeks? Look, a lot of things have been going on. I apologize. But next week, I owe you all a whole show to explain everything. I'm going to give you all the lowdown on what's been going on so that way y'all can go ahead and just breathe and just be like, all right, cool, you're good, you're good. All right? But this week, on The Alternative, we just gotta let the music play, alright? So, with that being said, this is WZMRLP East Boston! 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Kicking out The Alternatives this week, at least, with the music, we got Can't We Pretend by Bill Withers.

I know you wouldn't expect this kind of song from this show, but hey, we gotta put y'all on your toes. That was Can We Pretend by Bill Withers, and here's Out There Arms by Kehlani.

0: Yeah, I'm just going to say it right now. I just might have just a vibe right there. I'm just saying, all right? But that was I Just Might by Bruno Mars.
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Hey, I'm just saying, the Waffle Music is coming soon on July 12th this year. And just like my boy Fat Daddy Gil just said right there, celebrating 35 years of Zoomix is crazy. But in a good way, if you know what I'm saying. I think we're going to go ahead and just bring it back over back to the early mid-2000s with this one. Here is Let Me Love You by Mario!

0: Man, I remember when this song was literally blasting all over the place back in the day. Man, I feel old. Does anyone else feel old when they listen to this song? Am I the only one thinking that? Nope. Okay, cool. Good to know. Anyway, here is Love Train by Miso Extra.
1: この電車は味噌バース行きです。お客様にお願い致します。恋に落ちるのは大変危険なのでおやめください。

0: まもなく、あ、ポップソング、ポップソングです。
1: And that was Love Train by Miso Extra. Now here is Heartless by Kanye West.

0: Man, let's keep it a buck 50 real quick. We all miss the old Kanye, man. Not this new Kanye going off talking crazy. Like, let's keep it real for a sec. Like, give us this Kanye back. Give us the current Kanye. Whatever the hell his name is, right? Get rid of that guy. Bring back classic Kanye West. That is the Kanye West we need right now. Let's keep it real. Keep it real. But anyway, that was Heartless by Kanye West.
1: I'm bored.
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0: Y'all gotta go ahead and get my flowers over to the Zoomix Radio coordinator. Well, one of two, actually. Mr. Rene Dongo, the host of Life That's It. And if you guys want to go ahead and check out all the shows that we got here over on Zoomix Radio, like shows like Expressions, Life That's It. What else we got? Jasmine the Top, Blue from Maverick Square. What else? Firehouse, TLC, In Within, One Meal for Real. EC Poems, like, we got a lot, and I mean a lot of stuff going throughout your day. So when I tell you there is something for everybody, I mean seriously, there is something for everybody. I'm just keeping it a buck. I'm keeping it a buck with y'all. But yeah, I'll go ahead and recommend putting us on preset over on 94.9 on your car. 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That's all I gotta say. Going back into the music, here is Fast by the legend himself. Rest in peace to Juice WRLD, man. Let's go.
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Juice, we will forever miss you to the younger generation. I don't know if that was the line from the last song that he ever did. But still, man. Rest in peace to Juice WRLD. A legend that was gone way too soon. Man. Truth be told, I've heard Juice WRLD in the past, but never actually listened to any of his songs. But I will go ahead and say when I started listening, and I'll just be honest. It's good stuff, man. Good stuff. Rest in peace, Juice WRLD. Thank you for what you've done, man. The next song we got over here is Not Afraid Anymore by Nick Shea. Let's go!

And that was Not Afraid Anymore by Nick Shame. And Nick Shame, good job. Nick Shame. And now here is Time of the Lion Side by Earth, Wind, and Fire.

0: on your side by Earth, Wind, and Fire. And that'll do it for the show this week. Thank y'all so much for tuning in. I know it's not your traditional show, but hey, it is what it is sometimes. You know what I mean? If you guys love what we do here, follow us up on Instagram at Zoomix Inc. and at Zoomix Radio. If you want to stay up to date with all things Zoomix, including as well the performance going on over at the Hack Shell on May 31st. Oh boy, that's going to be a good one. I'm not going to be there because of work, but hey, it is what it is, right? Otherwise, then, we got one last song to send us out of here, but that's it for me. I've been C-Man, and I'll catch you on the next one. Taking us out of here is Survival of the Fittest by Bob Deep. Until next time, keep it poppin' and be late.
1: Yeah, sending this one out to my man Killer B. No doubt, indeed.

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Some experience death and feel numbness. But not me, I felt it all and couldn't function. Seeing you that day, telling you my plans, but I was leaving you that day. It was in God's hands. Yeah, it was at Elon's, waiting to get with me. On my way to Texas, that's when Virginia hit me. And I realized in that instant, our last conversation, you was against it. Told you I was going to church for Thanksgiving. I heard what I wanted to hear, but didn't listen. You said you told Jean that Buck needed forgiveness. I see you went to Didi's and stuffed both her fridges. You even told Dad you wished y'all never split it. See, you were checking boxes. I was checking my mentions. Saying you was tired, but not ready to go. Basically was dying without letting me know. I love you, Med Nige. Hate that he won't remember you. Two things that break my heart is what November's do. And T follows you. Now mind you, Didi calls you, Gene finds you. Was that your vision? Precision. While I'm reminiscing, it all hits different, my list.

Your car was in the driveway. I knew you were home. By the third knock, a chill ran through my bones. The way you missed mama, I guess I should have known. Chivalry ain't dead, you ain't let her go alone. Found you in the kitchen, scriptures in the den. Half-written texts that you never got to send. Combing through your dresser drawer, where do I begin? Posting noted Bible quotes, were you preparing then? I can hear your voice now, I can feel your presence. Asking should I rap again, you gave me your blessing. The way you spelled it out, there's an L in every lesson. Boy, you owe it to the world, let your mess become your message. Shared you with my friends, the pops they never had. You live for our fishing trips, damn I had a dad. Mine taught discipline, mine taught structure. Mine didn't mind when he had to pull a double. Mine worked overtime, smiled through the struggle. Cause mine wouldn't let us feel what he had to suffer. See, mine made sure he had every base covered. So imagine his pain, finding bass in the cupboard. Birds don't sing if the words don't sting. Your last few words in my ears still ring. You told me that you love me, it was all in your tone. I love my two sons with the cold.

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3: This is Miss Joy's second block class. My name is Wilson Maskery. I'll be your MC for these moments. We have a few young people that are going to be sharing their poetry, sharing their innermost thoughts, sharing their free writes, sharing what came to their mind during our time together.
4: Okay, my name is Brian, and the name of my poem is called Tommy. Well, it's not really a poem, it's a free write, but like, Mr. Torrey was a world-famous painter. He can make paintings into life as if he were a camera. He was a handsome man. He had long brown hair, curly, thick eyebrows, and hazel eyes. All the more attention for girls. One night, there was an auction being held. It was a really big one. Wealthy and powerful people all around the world were bidding on the latest and most luxurious items. There was antiques from hundreds of years ago, precious jewelry like diamonds the size of tennis balls, and many more. Then it was eventually Mr. Torres' turn to auction his biggest creation yet. It was called Tommy.
5: What is it to be a girl? How did they think? How did they need to dress? How should they act? Do we need to live up to the expectations? The amount of potential we have but tend to be hidden behind an audience when we should be the ones up on the stage. We should be able to dress how we want and let our beauty and style take over, not be judged for it. We should be able to speak up and have our voices be heard, be taken seriously in everything we do. Why would you disrespect the woman that can make ton of you? The intensity of a young girl growing, the dreams she has and the opportunities that stand before her because of all the skills she developed over time can be destroyed because we get discriminated. The anxiety over what we should eat, what clothes we decide to wear, her hair, all types of colors, a light brown or dark black, maybe a golden color, her eyes, how they can be any color. A woman can thrive just as much as a man. And again, I ask, what is it to be a female?
6: My name is Grace, and the title of my poem is Bad Habits. And addiction can come from many sources like drugs, phone, smoking, alcohol, social media, eating, sleeping, and even other people. Some people don't recognize it, some people do. Some recognize it on themselves, and some people recognize it on another. For example, drugs are a very big addiction topic, and it happens to affect families, themselves, jobs, and their lives overall. Drugs have affected my family and my town a lot, and my family have lost their friends from overdosing. Some of their kids got taken away, and they even got put away in jail. There are fundraisers, petitions, clinics, and programs, but drug use can still happen, and it still does to this day.
7: My name is Patrick, and this is a free write about video games. So, what could possibly go wrong? Video games, a whole different world filled with creativity and lots of new people to meet. A place where you can be yourself and no one will judge you. In fact, you'll meet new people with the same interests on the right game. The best part about meeting new people is that it only takes a click of a button to become the best of friends. Video games are free to play, and it's great, but some pocket change will open up a whole new world that's full of adventures and fun times. Sure, there is times where it gets aggravating, but it's part of the experience of being in your own zone, doing what you like. Despite all of this fun, rumors say that being in this world full of adventures is bad for you. But you see, many of the bad things that happen, like influence of violence and losing your vision because of playing too much, don't actually happen. There's no accurate proof to show that any of these effects are actually true.
8: My name is Justin. My poem is called 14 Lines. If love be blind, love cannot hit the mark. God, I good and I pray, sir. The exchange day love's faithful vow for mine. It is my soul that counts upon my name. I'll bite the D by the year for that. Nay, good goose bite not. So try my soul a thousand times good night. I thought all for the best. If this one such a villain is a guest. So I fear the more is my unrest. Damn, I'm not shaking. I'm sorry. My love as deep, the more I give to D, the more I have for both input.
9: My name is Jaden. Poem called Last Chance. And the breeze kisses the sweat off his cheek. His body looks tired and dead. This ongoing battle is making him look weary and defeated. And the clock almost finished. The clock could be 0.4 seconds left. He only has enough time for one shot. This timeout feels like years. Everything seems like it's in slow motion. The timeout is finally over. He's waiting for it in the inbound. He catches the ball and one dribble in the sidestep. He finally shoots the ball. It rotates slowly in the air. It hits the rim side to side. Then it rolls in and out. His last chance to win a ring is over.
10: Name's Oscar. This is a free write. Signed my time traveling to El Salvador. So one day I woke up from my nice comfy warm bed and I knew it was the day before I left Boston to go travel to El Salvador. So the first thing I did was sit up, push away my curtains to take one last look outside my house before I took off at midnight. Then once I was done with that, I turned around and slowly walked to my wardrobe, still sleepy but able to walk. And I opened my wardrobe to pick up some of my favorite clothes to wear while I'm gone. Once I pick them up, I throw them on my bed. So once they are all picked out, I can just pick them up and throw them inside my luggage bag. So they are all ready for when I leave. Next day, I wake up in the middle of the night, exactly at 3 a.m. To quickly sit up from my bed, I took a minute to look around and realize where I'm at because at the moment, I was confused on what was going on. But I checked my phone, paused to look at the time, then got out of my bed to pack up my stuff to leave. The next thing I know, I was at the car leaving to the airport, and that's where I'm gone. Going through the skies, white clouds, I look out the plane windows to see a peaceful sight. As I'm soaring through the clouds, I close my eyes slowly, and next thing I know, I'm asleep.
11: My name is Michael, and this was a free ride. So, the night I killed my brother. Walking down the very same street where I killed my brother, the very same street where my dad met my mother. It was very dark and gloomy on the night I killed my brother. I wanted revenge on my fire. I wanted him to suffer for killing the only thing I ever loved, my mother. Even though she was a liar, her beauty was desired, her beauty like a flower, I wanted him to struggle under the flame. Some might say it was a shame, but they did not know what he had done on the night he found the gun. He was having so much fun. My dad was there and was stunned, so he fainted. And when the ambulances came, he made a dash. But before he dashed, he stashed the strap in my dad's shirt. My dad got the blame, but little did they know, he was framed. I felt so bad. My dad is all that I had. Years have passed since then. My dad gets out in a day. So moral of the story, cherish what you have. Don't take it for granted. Take it from me, the that planned this whole damn thing.
12: So my name is Jonathan. I wrote this called Terrible Day of the Week. I dreamt the dream last night. It was about Mondays. How bad they are, Mondays. This day of the week is so tiring. The first day of of school after a crazy weekend. You're either running on 9 hours of sleep or 2 hours of sleep. Never in between on Mondays. Worst day to get annoyed, Mondays.
13: My name is Emily. The poem is called Bark, Bark. Bruno, come here. Sorry, I was calling my dog Bruno. All he does is bark. He barks at people he doesn't know. But as soon as he gets to know you, he will show. Don't worry, he is a bark, no bite. But if you annoy him, he will chase you all night. Don't be surprised if you lift your food around to the reach of a dog, because in 5 minutes, it will be gone. But by the time you realize, Bruno finna be licking his paws. Bark, bark.
7: All right. My name is Matthew. And this is like a rhyme I made, like a poem with a lot of rhymes. Okay, I like goats, I like cheese, I like to tease these geese with these pebbles that I found near a puddle, and it's quite damp. I wheeze when I find them once at ease, now angry at me. I got a friend, Tony. He's got a wrong story. Anyway, let's get back on track. I managed to lay down a tack on the track with these other geese, stepping on it, falling on their back. My friend goes, that's whack. He's got a knack for being kind of lame and a bit tame. I'm honestly a little ashamed to travel with him, but we had a day where he said goodbye. I'm like, why? He says, hold on, I can't hear you. I'm like, why are you saying goodbye? Please don't be shy. He says, nothing. I'm like, if you can't hear that, come closer, quit acting like a deer, you poser.
14: All right, my name is Henry. This is a free write about my sister. My sister is someone who I'm grateful for, someone who I appreciate in my life. My sister and I have a special bond where we can trust each other and tell each other everything. She's the one that comforted me in my lowest. She's given me a lot of advice and has made me smile and laugh a lot. We like to make a lot of jokes together, and we are comfortable around each other. Me and my sister also like to bond with each other. My sister, I think my sister is like the best thing that ever happened to me in my life. Sister, I love you. I always want to let you know, when we go through things at home and it's really tough for me, just know that I don't offend you. It's because I chicken out. The pressure gets to me. I find it really crazy how you stand out for people. You are very confident, smart, and brave. And you can defend yourself without caring what other people think. Or say about you wish. I wish I was like you. Someone who doesn't get scared of anything, and from the bottom of my heart, I love you. And I hate seeing you cry and down, because when you're down, I'm down. You are like the sunlight to my world. Love you, sister, no matter what.
15: My name is Julianne, and then my poem is about Romeo and Juliet, because we've been reading that book. And it's like about their like complicated relationship. She's been crying to me all week, Mr. Soul, but we're out of reach. I hate writing these letters to you. I got her a telescope so she can see the stars, or the vision of us together, our graves next to each other till death do us apart, but I'll sell my soul to get her back. My heart sinks every night, another day, looking at the stars and the ghost of you.
16: My poem is about a feeling that we've all gone through, by me, Albert. A lazy person who has like a hard time finding what to do, or any feeling or motivation to do anything. Laziness is something that we all go through and we all deal with, but we don't even talk about it, but people can notice it. Bothered by things that people tell us to do, or anything that involves any production, and eject thoughts of doing stuff or being productive of any kind, or even going out. Rage that we don't do anything at home or do anything in our lives. And to be real, we've all gone through this, you can't lie. But even though it's an okay feeling to have, you can get through it.
17: That poem was an acrostic poem. Every sentence started out and spelled out Albert, his name. That's really dope. Guys, we have one more person that's going to go, but if the bell rings, I want you all to stay seated so we can give everybody the same attention that y'all got. Thank you.
18: My name is Cynthia. I wrote this while listening to, I kind of got inspiration from a song that I was listening to. The spirits were haunting Veronica. She didn't mean to kill them. It was an accident. But now she has to live with the guilt and regret. But there was no time to think about her past actions. There's one problem Veronica needed to fix. She headed out her house, the cold wind hitting her face as she walked towards the school. Thinking about what could go wrong in that school brought chills down her spine. No one here deserves to die. She reached the entrance of the school, being greeted by the cheers and music from inside the school. She opened both doors, heading towards the boiler room. She walked past the gym, hearing cheerleaders do their school chant. She had soon reached the stairs that led to the boiler room under the gym. She walked down the stairs cautiously, stairs creaking within every step, the cheers and music getting fainter as it got darker, the only light source being the light in front of the boiler room. Soon she was standing in front of the tall gray door that holded a sign saying boiler room. All that is left is to overcome the fear and stop the sabotaging before it's too late.
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3: This is Miss Joy's third block, Easty Poets Edition 2022. My name is Will Smaskery. I'll be your MC for this time. But for now, I'll just be introducing Danny.
19: Hi, my name is Danny. This is a little poem, a little thing I made. I wrote. It's called Dear Basketball. Every time I walk in, I hear the shoes squeak. I work out every day, try and try again. Dribble, dribble, swish. And I always try my hardest because I know I'm making it to the league. They always make fun of me. They always doubt me, but I know I'll make it.
20: My name is Mateus Gomez. The name of my poem is Depression is Gray. I was 10 years old. I was in fifth grade. I was so innocent, ready for anything. Until one day I woke up, I felt like doing nothing. You wouldn't expect it, but it was so crushing. You see, depression is a sickness and it makes you blind to happiness. It makes you look back to when you were your happiest. Nights and nights passed by and I still couldn't find myself. I really wasn't feeling well. By this time, 9 months passed by. Every night I still asked myself why. I would literally look in a room full of color and see gray. Depression is a bank and it makes you pay. Depression finds you at your happiness and makes you stress. Once it drains the happiness you have left, once it drains the happiness, you are left with nothing. I beat depression, and it was something stunning.
21: All right, so it's P. You already know? My poem name is Blue's Clues. All right, so. Roses are red, violets are blue. I like men, and you do too.
22: My name is Jonathan. Let's just start. For you, I feel a deep and tremendous affection. For you, I am overlooked and irrelevant. For me, I desire a loving relationship, but I feel rejected.
23: My name is Francisco. My poem name is Skating. A piece of wood with wheels. You step on it and push. You go gliding, gliding, feels nice. The wheels squeaking when turning. Going along smooth pavements. Dodging all cars along the way. I glide along your freedom, a good way to cruise around the joy of riding.
24: This is, my name's Jerson. This is soccer. I have always liked soccer, such a rough game, such skills required and popular. You must be strong and fearless. Long kicks bring you closer to achieve your goal of making goals to win the game. Heading and saving the ball is important too. This is soccer.
25: Alright, my name is Julio. The name of my poem is Constant Fear. The pressing nighttime was the scene of day. A local policeman shot without hesitation at the man who showed no aggravation. But his hands were in the air with temptation. As he left the dead man there with no remorse, he set his course to go home. Now imagine this happening every day. It probably happened yesterday.
26: I'm Alexandra, and the name of my poem is Mental Struggles. I'm a survivor of my own thoughts. Thoughts leaving me with fraud. Leaving me with guilt as I try to rebuild. Restriction in the way, hunting me like prey. Couple months pass, finally recovered, with a new mindset, no more starvation nor hunger.
0: hold up. Let me scroll to the top. All right. My name is Promise, and my poem is called, not poem. What I wrote is called, Do I Have Freedom? I looked up what freedom was because I wasn't so sure. And the result that came back baffled me because I thought I was free to some extent. But as I read what freedom can mean, I realize I don't have any of those powers. I read freedom can mean the power or right to act, speak, or think as one wants without hindrance or restraint. I don't think this is possible for me because when I'm outside, I watch what I do and what I say. After all, I'm scared I will get in trouble. It's not just when I'm outside. I'm like this when I'm with my family, too. I'm not going to say it isn't possible just because I'm a person of color, even though my skin color stops me from having this form of freedom. The reason I say that I don't have this form of freedom is because I've never felt like I can express my thoughts fully without fearing the backlash I might get from them. Can I stop? Okay. Freedom can also mean being free from the state of being imprisoned or enslaved. When I think of the word imprisoned, I think of being held captive against your will. When I think of the word enslaved, I think of being forced to do things against your will and not being able to have a say in it. And I think of the times when I was forced to babysit my brother. Times I was restricted from doing things with friends because my mother wanted me to help with my brother. If you are a black parent or an older person of color, you might not see this as a big issue, but it's a very big issue. I don't have an issue with being asked to help out. I have an issue with the fact that it's forced upon me and I have no say. I have an issue with the fact that I have to cancel plans to watch my mother's son, whom she decided to give birth to. I have an issue with the fact that I know I feel like I'm being held captive and being forced into something that I don't want to do. I have an issue with the fact that I don't say anything when I feel like this. I have an issue with the fact that growing up like this has affected me. I hate being told what to do, and when there's something I don't want to do, I don't do it at all. In the end, I don't think I have freedom. There are lots of more things I could add to prove to you I know. But I had to stop here because I don't know what the word limit for this submission is. I hope you enjoyed my writing.
4: My name's Jaden. Life gets faster every day. No time to think, no time to play. Hurry, chaos, loss of stress. Tension leads to sleeplessness. When will all this madness cease? Where's free time? Where's peace? I'm running due until I drop. Give me buttons, pause, mute, stop.
5: My phone died, so like I rememberized it. I wrote, live life, my name is Nick. I wrote, live life young before you grow up to deal with responsibilities that you cannot handle as you go through life. Have fun.
6: All right, good morning, everyone. My name's Fernando. When I pedal down the hill, the wind on my face feels like the key to being free. Swerving between the cars makes me feel like a loose leaf on a windy day. The adrenaline of going fast takes away the fear of getting hurt. When I get off, it feels like I'm back to reality. When I get on, it's like a portal to a world where there's no problems and nothing to worry about. It is almost like a cheat code to the boring real life.
8: My poem's called Society. Society's fucked up. You can't really go nowhere without being judged at all these days. The color of your skin still matters after all these years. Life has always seemed like a carnival to me due to all the games being rigged. But the world will go on and no one will ever realize that. But problems are permanent, but some of your solutions seem to be. But life is life, gotta live with that and go on and be society's rat.
9: Alright. Good morning, my name is Elijah Tavares and this is my poem. I have the will of life, sailed with my city's dust, from the struggle and the strife of the narrow street I fly, to the road's felicity, to clear for me the frown of the moody toil of town. It represents freedom and what ails me, and what weighs heavy on my head. By giving me space, time, and perspective, it's a simple pleasure.
10: Class is gonna end.
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10: 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All right. All right. The poem is about my dog. My dog is very, very soft. He makes me warm when I am not.
7: I pet him when I'm bored or tired. I like his floppy ears. He has his little fluffy bear. He takes it everywhere he goes. He is so fat and small.
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16: Right. I'm Dee, and my poem name is Key. 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I sleep, eat, breathe music. 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
17: My name is Ariana, and my poem is called Betrayal. You were my best friend, but when you started to distance yourself, I knew something was wrong. I laid in bed all night thinking about all the things that could have happened. I had asked people if they knew what I did, and when they told me everything you said, all of those wonderings went away. You lied to me, our friends, and your family. I didn't think you were the type to do that. But as time went on, I realized I wasn't in the wrong, and it was you all along. And that was the first time I felt betrayed. Okay, my name is Ashley, and my poem is named Rain. Trying to get rid of you is like walking between raindrops, tiptoeing to every last dry spot, and I still manage to get caught up in all the chaos. But no matter what I do, I'm incapable of escaping you. Yet whenever I least expect it, the rain reappears. Each touch, each drop, feels like water flowing down my arms nonstop. And once again, I'm found in the circuit of unannounced pain. I no longer desire to be present when the clouds consume the sky, but until then, I'll forever resent the rain.
28: So, my name is Ashley Rivas, and my poem is called Distance. Distance is all around me. My family lives 3,625.7 miles away. That's a lot of distance. 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The smell of the trees and the fire that cooks the meals. The difference between here is there, here and there, is a steep hill that connects the house and the road. The distance between here and there is my family.
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30: 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You could.
31: 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Playing yours. All right, give it one more go.
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32: Love is amazing. Love is hurtful. In the end, it's all worth loving someone, even though sometimes they do stupid things. But still, love them through all that. It feels like you're floating. It feels like none of it. It feels... amazing. None of us are perfect, but damn, we're human. We love, we cry, we hurt. Even if we don't care, we still feel, we bring feelings. We all got issues. We all go through so many painful times. It's like nothing. We just brush it all away till we can't handle it anymore.
0: My name is Daniela. And then I wrote, I am not for everyone. I know my truth. I know who I am. I know what I do and what I don't. I'm not easy to deal with. I bring love and strength, but I'm not perfect. If I don't fit with a person or a group, that's okay with me. I am not for everyone. I stay in my lane. Stay in my lane forever.
2: My name is Samantha. What is freedom? Something I can't recognize. I'm programmed to follow something that makes me feel so hollow. No matter what I do, I can't tell what's true. Is it myself that's holding me back, or this system that's so whack? If America is all about the free, why is my heart broken in three? What is freedom?
3: Okay, my name is Liani. My poem is called Anxiety. Every painful experience teaches us a little about ourselves, yet the only thing I fear is fear itself. This is the war I fight against myself. Anxiety is a nightmare, something difficult to bear, an everyday struggle, thoughts that only cause me trouble. My mind makes me sore. The things I've seen, the things I've done, the things I've chosen, what I've become, the only thing I do is fear. The only thing I can fear is my mind itself.
4: My name is Ashley, and my poem does not have a name. The summer sunset reminds me of winter. The cooling breeze from the water hits me, and it takes me back to those freezing nights wishing I could watch the sunset on the beach. The videos in my phone with my smile flourishing, it's almost the best part. The drive home, the time to look at all the pictures taken and think of the memories everyone at the beach made with all different stories and memories. The beautiful tones of pink and orange flood my brain. That sunset will never be forgotten. That sunset will never be forgotten.
18: My name is Alvaro, and my piece is named Contrary. My contrary life has led people to blindness. It's my only wish is to show my good people kindness. It's, I have been threatened and beaten to be seen as in pain, yet the only thing I see horrid is to leave my loved ones in vain. And I was forced to be seen as angered and consoled, but my hopes only lead me to be content and controlled. I'm tired of how many things I need to hide, but from the people I care, I hold them aside. Right. But for my heart, it doesn't let me choose. Here or not, my opinion will lose. The people I care for could live with me or not. With it actually mattering, I hope they care or not. I've been beaten into the world to be treated as a villain. So hero or not, my story won't be disdained then.
19: I'm Jason. I'm Jason. My poem is what goes throughout in my head. Homies above everything is a family. Family comes before your friends. We do dumb around each other, do like slap each other or other things. Today's society is so fucked up to the point where you get cancer for just breathing. Most of society seems to only care if a woman has issues while telling men to numb emotions. These built-up emotions can cause stress. Everyone can change, but the damage dealt on people will stay. I sometimes feel like I'll relapse into my past where I did dumb. I honestly don't remember what I did. The things we do are forgotten, but it may scar others, leaving it in their heart. They may look at you differently after seeing you are not trying to assume, but you probably are one, just like how I was one back then. I don't like remembering what I did when I was younger, nor do I mention it. It makes me cringe if I think about it. I just don't like being reminded of it. It feels nostalgic when I think back on things I miss.
20: My name is Joshua, and this is called Basketball. Basketball is more than a sport. It's all about the emotion, the happiness that it brings to the commotion. The gym is packed with fans, cheers coming from the stands. 4 seconds left on the clock, time to take the game-winning shot. If we win, we go to the playoffs, the biggest moment in the season. The ball gets passed to me, take the shot for the lead. The crowd is going crazy, the shot hits the rim and bounces out. The stands are silent, but there's a whistle, seems to be a foul on the shot. There's a chance, a possibility to advance. At the free throw for 3 shots, swish, swish, swish. The crowd goes crazy, opponents get lazy. The crowd chanting, my team celebrating. We are going to the playoffs. The thought of the crowd chanting my name is the reason why I play the game.
21: So, like, I basically ran up those stairs, so I'm kind of like,
5: We taking one for the team, though, so. Man, stop recording, bro. No, it's funny. All right, so my name is Kimberly Ayala. So I wrote a poem. It's called Definition of Life Poem. It says, human life's complete its cycle around, passing through four stages, beginning with childhood, skipping through youth and middle age, and ending in crippling old age, precisely as the season of the year. The meaning of life has no definition. It's never the same. Like fire can cause war at peace, like money used and wasted, abused and hated, loved and wanted. Ugh. I'm getting nervous. All right. But is there a meaning to it? Is there a meaning to your life? I don't know. You decide. We all have different stories, different backgrounds, and different perspectives. My meaning of life is like leaves on a tree. Some fall apart, some change, some grow, some stay the same. You never know. The seasons change like people change. Every little thing is what matters in the game. Stay true to the game and you will get play.
6: My name is Joy. This poem was created years and years and years and years ago in my undergrad years. So shout out to all my ladies because y'all are going to go through some heartbreaks, and this was one of mine. Alrighty. Okay. Sweet. Reflecting on once upon a time is no longer the reality. Must have never been because this is now my reality. What have I done? What have I allowed? Stand tall, the thought of eternity is obsolete. Everything is temporary. I will no longer accept your frustrations. I will stand alone, therefore I shall not be in or on your path at all. There shall not be no frustrations any longer. I do not crave for a partner. I'd rather die alone. Relationships, how I feel, I'm not meant to be in one. Time after time proves it. I put on my back and dig out the energy that I've lost. Therefore, independence continuously knocks down my door. For each time there's a time between you and I remember that independence awaits me. I know I must be strong. I'm just tired.
7: You can hear it. You can feel it. The energy in here is outstanding, and the planes keep on flying by, but we're holding it down. Thank you, everybody, for stepping out and listening to us on this wonderful afternoon. Shout out to everybody in Miss Joy's class. Shout out to Miss Joy for coming through and stepping on the mic as well. Greatly appreciated. Thank you for listening to the EC Poets 2022.
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9: Overfishing is a major problem the world is facing. Fishing is a massive industry for many people around the world, and one-third of today's fishing industry is catching fish faster than they can repopulate. Our oceans are running dry. However, recent efforts have enabled some populations to rebound, such as our state fish, the Atlantic cod. If you want our oceans to continue thriving, be aware of what you eat. Make sure the fish on your plate was sustainably sourced.
7: This year, we got the 2022 presentation coming from Miss Bates' Block 2 class. Up first to the microphone is EC's own Miss Bates!
10: All right. My name is Miss Bates, and my poem is called Block 2. The comeback is greater than the setback, if you only knew what Block 2 is about to spew. They may seem quiet and a little reserved, but Miss Joy's class is about to get served. Oh. They all wrote something that means a lot. This is something that can't be taught. Now let's get up and make me proud. I know that you all can get loud. Stand up straight and read your lines. Block 2, you really are going to shine.
11: My name's Anaya Elise, and my poem's called Untitled. People just look at me, look enough to stare, not noticing the inside of me. They just look at the clothes I wear. They think I'm okay, keeping these emotions in my core. I find myself hiding behind a smile, that one that shows my denial. It feels as if I'm trapped in a cocoon. If you really knew me, you would know I am not for everyone. I know my worth. I know who I am. Life is given to us. We earn it by giving it. I know what I do and do not bring to the table. I'm not easy to deal with, but I do bring tons of value. I bring love and effort, but I'm not perfect. And if I do not fit in with a person or group, that is okay with me. Life is like a game, and when you change, the game changes.
12: My name's Manny. My title is called How I Feel. I love my family. People treat us like we're dirt, but still like trash. We will rise. If you really knew me, people say I'm always happy, but now I go in my room, lay down, and think about life is really a shock. It gets me nervous because this is all we really got. People say we can walk. People say they can walk a mile in my shoes. When they take a step, they run like the flu. I am just trying to do good, maybe take my mom out the hood. Haters gonna hate. That's okay. A couple more years, they wish they could rotate. Shout out Zoomix. They think they are cool, but that's okay because they are still the guys.
13: My title is called Easy Money Sniper. Sun makes my diamonds shine. Money is green like grass. Wearing Jordans is my thing. Playing ball is also my thing. Jumper swishes like Steph. Don't underestimate or I'll do you bad. When I get home, I eat dinner. Smiley face if my mom makes spaghetti. When I'm done, I take a shower, brush my teeth, and go to sleep, and be ready for tomorrow. I wake up, and what Ice Cube said, today was a good day.
20: My name's Jason. Mine's Untitled. Wow, I just want to leave this school and go home so I can get ready to play soccer. I want to go to the field so I can play soccer and score some goals, then go home and sleep some more, then go to the school before it snows. Then we'll go to the store to buy some food. And if you really knew me, you would know that I love to play soccer, and I go play soccer every day. All I really want to do is just play soccer while listening to some music and just be like that till it gets dark outside.
14: My name is Franklin. Title is You Didn't Want Me. You didn't want me when you had me, but you need me so badly. That's hilarious. You didn't expect to have someone with me, and you didn't listen to me. Now you want me so badly. I was a mistake, and I learned, and you need me so badly.
15: My name is Ethanel, and the title is My Life, My Goals. If you really know me, you should know that I'm good at soccer, and one day I will be a professional and give a better life to my family and friends so that they don't have to suffer no more. Anyway, in these times, things are not getting easier, so why not give it a try? Put some faith that you will achieve your goals, that you will make things right. You can be the greatest person, do well in school, but if you just sit there and do nothing, you can really be nothing in life. When I try my best, I try to think about my family, how they helped me achieve my goals, and what they taught me.
21: My name's Akari. My poem's a haiku named Ghost. The cold breeze has passed. An old friend rests in the field, but the scars still haunt me. I found myself here, a place I lost my father. The wind will guide me home. If I was faster, An old friend rests in the field, now rests in the ground.
1: Mixed emotions. I have mixed emotions where I can be mad, sad, depressed, happy, be in distance with people, tired, wanting to be alone. When I'm mad, I walk away to calm down because I feel like no one should hear the anger in my voice. When someone does hear the anger in my voice, I will say hurtful things that I don't mean to say or someone doesn't deserve. When sad, there's a point where I just cry and cry and cry, not able to breathe from crying. Trying my best to keep quiet because everyone in the house is sleeping. I don't want my family to come in and ask me what's wrong because I feel like when I tell them why, they wouldn't understand. When sad, I tend not to leave my room, just sit there and cry in silence. I hear my door open, wipe my tears quick. When depressed, I don't like doing anything. I don't have the strength to do anything. I don't talk to anyone. I don't leave my room. Sometimes when this emotion kicks in, I separate myself from my family. When it kicks in, I tend not to eat. When it kicks in, all the bad memories come back and shut me down. I shut down too much. I let the voices control my mind. When happy, I go to my room. I go to my two favorite cousins' house, Ashley and Eliani. We hang out and talk with each other all weekend. I have fun when I'm with them. We talk about everything and laugh about it. We tell each other about our family problems and laugh about it. I smile more and I talk to everyone. And also another person that brings me happiness is my niece, Amaya. I love that little girl so much. She's the only niece I have, and she brings me happiness with her smile, her laugh, and her goofiness. The last person that brings me happiness is my best friend, Michelle. She's the nicest person ever. I tell her everything that happens, and she does the same. We can talk about so much things and laugh and joke around. Being distanced with people, I tend to ignore people. When they text me, call me, try to check up on me, and pushing people away. Delete social media, walk alone, have two AirPods in. Sitting alone, not talking, having my head down, overthinking. I'm just tired. I'm so tired of waking up early in the morning for school. Tired of overthinking, tired of crying my feelings out, tired of caring, tired of arguing, tired of fake smiling and laughing, tired of making people think I'm okay. I'm just mentally and physically tired, to be honest. Wanting to be alone, I love being alone, home alone, being in my room alone. When I'm alone in my room, I just chill, listen to music, use my phone, text people, FaceTime people, make TikTok, sleep. No one walks in to bother me. My life isn't as perfect. Nobody's life isn't as perfect either. My life is like a tug of war. I'm going back and forth trying to find myself. I'm still trying to find myself till this day. I'm not wanting to give up, but giving up on myself.
16: My name is Denzel. My poem's name is Untitled. The silver cup goes ding. Sometimes I wonder how many times I can blink in a second. I wonder why I am thinking about how many times I can blink in a second. Or why am I writing about a silver cup? Am I really that bored? I just want to go home.
17: Thank you very much. My first time. And shout out to Zoomex. I appreciate all their hard work. I really enjoyed it. And I hope you guys like my poem. This is called My Class. One heart, one beat. The people I love, the new people I meet. Zoomex showed us the way to be free and get paid. Students have the power to express their needs. It hurts me to say people have shied away, and they feel they can't or they won't say. But still I believe this is the way to find your voice, to get yourself heard, to be free and share whatever we want. Please take a chance to explore your voice and follow the path before your time has passed. Thank you.
22: My name is Angie. This thing has no title. Whatever, whatever, whatever. That's my favorite joke. Being funny is what I do. Now it's time to skip class. Nope, I want to be late today.
23: Yo, juice from the lane, but to put in some pain, HSK on my way. Alright, but hop into this right quick. You would never take that risk. Exploring the block, no Doras. Talk to the fame, them would think I'm a Torah. Baka left in the scene. And the Yodas round with the KJ got beat with a stick. Can wait till I catch me a flame and split. 7 man deep, we're going MBA list. That's how they chase with the arm up. All that I talking is hyped and vids. I ain't trying to get run down like Brids. Your oldest did. Trying to stop letting your flame is lit. Gra, like clowns out there, shut your bigger. I'm blowing no flick when I'm in all black and no taking no flicks. Sawing off, notice a deadbeat kick, trying to pop down doors to the GR trick.

0: Right now, ready to tune into Miss Bates's Block 4 class, and it's going to be epic. We are here celebrating National Poetry Month, and we have the youth of tomorrow sharing some musings, some thoughts, some emotions, and some crazy poetic pieces. So go ahead, sit back, relax, grab yourself a drink and a snack, and lock in for this emotional poetic ride. To kick it off for us right now on this wonderful day, we got the one and only Ashley!
1: My name's Ashley, and the title of my poem, I just put ZoomX presentation. So I wrote, if you really knew me, you would know that I like to maintain my room and be in a clean environment to feel at peace. If you really knew me, you would know that my favorite rapper is Z, and I like to start my day off with him. If you really, really knew me, you would know that my last name is Jimenez, and Jimenez is going D1.
2: My name is Christian, and the title I just put, ZoomX presentation. Waiting for sunset to end this wonderful day, dreaming about goals. Seeing the sunlight, birds singing morning vibes, chilling with my friends. Summer in the air, birds so high in the blue sky, looking at the clouds. Down in the blue sea, rocking my new yellow tee, watching what to see. Scrolling through TikTok, controlling the new rhythm, moving through the vein. Me and friends play ball, chilling in the big backyard, sipping on that fresh Bev. And then this day off, with 250 to my name, about to take her out.
3: My name is Jamie. The title of my poem is Crocs. They have different Crocs, they have different styles, and even different colors. 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You can match Crocs with anything. You'll always look stylish, and they will look good with any outfit, and the best part is you'll be as comfortable as a clown.
4: My name is Jadaline. The title of my poem is called Babysitting. Getting paid $20 a week, taking care of toddlers, run, run, run, kids are running everywhere. 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Finally, it's nap time, cleaning up their mess, tired from all the stress.
5: Hi, my name is Marisol. This poem called Love Hurts. Love is so painful, it is so dreadful, something so wonderful, but could also be hurtful. We'll always leave in tears, love gave you fears. We'll leave you in the dark, but there will be a spark. Someday you'll find the one unless you decide to stay by yourself.
6: Hi, my name is Alicia. The title of my free writing is How Disney Has Changed So Much. From nowadays, princesses have become more independent and strong. Princesses back then only wanted a happily ever after, but not all. I'm going to show you two very different princesses and how Disney has changed. In 1937 came the first Disney princess, Snow White, who was kind and caring and dreamed of finding the love of her life and having a happily ever after. Back in the 30s, she was seen as the ideal woman. She cooked and cleaned and dreamed of true love. She didn't save herself or her country. She waited for a man to save her. She was seen with white skin, which there is nothing wrong with being a woman like Snow White. But now in 2022, the world has changed. We all want different things. So in the year 2016 came a very different princess. Her name is Moana. Moana's goal was not to find true love. All she wanted was adventure. She was a cool princess and a princess of color and had different culture and a different body type compared to the princesses back then. So as you can see, Disney has changed so much, just like how the world has changed so much. We are all different, and Disney has made kids see that. But overall, Disney is about teaching little kids to follow their dreams and hearts and not let anyone get in their way of that.
7: You really spoke hurt yet.

0: My name is Yamela. The title of my story is Monsters. In society, we see many monsters, but they're all hidden. Monsters who will not show themselves and cause trouble. Monsters that abduct children. Monsters that devour dreams. Monsters that suck blood. And monsters that will always tell lies. 7 billion people in this world with 14 billion faces. Be careful with who you talk to, because you never know who the monsters really are.
1: My name is Emily. For the title, I just put Zoom's presentation. What if I just want to be in the same room as you? Keeping up conversations, it's not my strong suit. I'm better at breathing when I hear you breathe. Typing off my laptop while you're biting your pen and flipping pages. Or scrolling through your phone, laughing occasionally. You'd ask to open my window as it got too hot. I'd stretch out on the carpet if I needed a break. Silence on a video call means it's time to hang up. But if you were here, we'd have the kind of silence. One would never want to leave. My friendship with you is better side by side, not face to face.
2: My name is Jackie, and the title of my poem is Zoomix presentation.
3: Okay. Take a deep breath.
2: Turquoise sheets, three little monkeys, tattered but loved, kicked it in with my tight black shorts, heard a strange noise outside my door, nail scratching my hallway tile, heard my mom screaming, "Get that dog out of here," opened my wooden door, just enough to fit a tangerine. Started to scream at my brother, "Get that dog out of here." My stomach felt like a washing machine. Hand felt like I put lotion. And that's the first time I met my dog. Now we're inseparable.
0: Yadira, my poem is called Stories. Stories are tales, hidden things ready to unfold, putting you in someone else's shoes. Stories are tales, hidden things ready to unfold, giving you emotions you never felt before. Stories are tales, hidden things ready to unfold, giving you an escape from this awful world. Stories are tales, hidden things ready to unfold, seeing things in your imagination like never before. Stories are tales, hidden things ready to unfold, secrets that have never been told. But sorry to break it to you, it's all fake.
4: So, my name is Miss Bates. My poem is called Block 4. All right, here we go. Wouldn't it be a bore if we didn't keep score? Miss Joy thinks she's going to win. Let the games begin. Let me introduce you to my crew. What did they just spew? Alicia is the Disney queen. Jadeline loves the babysitting scene. Christian has goals. Jamie's Crocs have souls. If I really knew Ashley... Emily says the world is moving rashly. Every genre Yadira has, Jackie's dog made her spaz. Marisol and her love rhyme, Isabella's family time. Yamela sees a monster. Thank you, Zoomix, for being our sponsor.
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3: Hello, hello, hello.
4: 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Happy Firehouse Wednesday.
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4: We're here with
3: Henry and
1: Salma.
4: And Paula, yay. Hello. How are we all doing?
3: Tired. And this is our last show until July.
4: Until July.
1: How do you say sad in Spanish?
4: Triste?
3: Triste is for Italian, too.
1: A word?
4: In Portuguese, also, it's the same word. Across. What about in Arabic?
1: I wouldn't know, actually. I'm the Arabic equivalent of a nosabo kid.
3: Oh, that's me, because I'm Puerto Rican, and my bio dad speaks Spanish, but I don't know Spanish. I should learn Spanish,
1: yeah, guys,
3: but I'm learning Italian. Last year, I learned Portuguese, but I forgot Portuguese. So.
1: Oh, yeah.
3: Right there.
1: Oh, yeah. If you had tuned in, like, way in the beginning, you guys probably would have known and remembered about the teaching kids your culture kind of talk.
4: Yes. I love that.
1: Yeah.
3: I never got taught Puerto Rican culture or Irish culture. I don't know.
1: I did, but I didn't get, like, completely, like, how do I say? I got really good at English, but then I lost my Arabic. And the only reason why was because my parents took the advantage of the English speaking that I spoke, that I learned from outside. And so I didn't. I kind of like learned it from my parents, but I mean, like, at the same time, I just kind of like lost the ability because I was in school 24/7.
4: Yeah, it's hard to keep it up with, unless you go to like Quran school, right?
1: Oh, like Quran school. Oh my God. I know a lot of kids just like have like PTSD over these Skype calls. Like, they always talk about some, like, I don't know. Oh, I used to get like Arabic classes online, but they would usually take place in like WhatsApp, and my auntie would be the teacher, and it was not fun, honestly. I would like actually bawl my tears out because of how badly I didn't want to be there. Like, I was like, Mom, I want to do something else better than this. Like, it's so, like, honestly, I learned languages way differently. Like, if you speak it to me like naturally, I mean, I'll understand, but I won't have like enough vocabulary to like create like a real conversation, like a long lasting conversation. Like, I'll go with the basics, maybe some of the stuff that I remember from Morocco or something. But I remember that I went to my vacation at Morocco. I spoke and learned a lot more Arabic, a little more than like, yeah, than what I pick up usually, like daily. Yeah.
4: So what do we... Oh, yeah. Yeah, Henry, do you want to talk about Walk for Music?
3: Yeah. It's that time of year again. Zoomix annual Walk for Music fundraising is coming up on Sunday, July 12th, 2026. 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
4: Yeah, it's great to remind our listeners about Boom. This big event coming up. We also have a Zoomix takeover of the Hatch Show May 31st.
1: And the Hatch Show.
4: Yeah, and we're going to have some youth hosts there, including Salma.
1: Oh, yeah. I'm going to be out there. You guys tune in visually. Oh, yes.
4: Visually, we'll be on Insta.
1: Oh, yeah. We'll visually be on Insta. Physically Instagram. Be there right now. I'm kidding. I'm so excited to sign up. Show if you want.
4: Gulp.
1: Oh, yeah.
4: So today, what do we have on the show today? And then we can get to some songs. But what should we prepare our listeners for what's coming in the next segment?
1: We're going to make...
3: Guys, a couple of days ago, I found my fish sleeping.
4: Sleeping?
3: Sleeping!
1: Oh, no.
4: Are you sure? No. Your fish was asleep?
3: I poked it.
4: No.
3: And
1: with a what? A stick? Who said that? You're right, because I ate it. Who said that?
3: My fish. That's on the segment today.
4: So that's on the
3: crying
4: segment.
3: Crying about my fish.
1: I love fish. I love eating fish.
3: I don't like fish.
1: I love fish so much. My mom makes these good fish. I promise you guys. Guys, I was gonna say.
3: I don't like fish.
1: Dude, my mom makes these good, like, fish, and she seasons them so good. Like, I'm telling you, so good. And I dip them in chipotle sauce and mustard, and it's super, super delish and zesty and citrusy Chipotle. And savory. Yeah.
4: Yum. Chipotle. Well, on that note, we have a few songs coming up. Henry, what do we have on the list?
3: Next we have Dial Luna by Carol G and Eddie Lover, and Monster, clean version by Lady Gaga. So, hopefully, these songs can hopefully go in y'all's playlist too.
1: Boom. Mm-hmm. Oh, yeah.

Gaga. I've never seen one like that before. Don't look at me like that.

0: The one that we just ended on was personally my favorite of all.
1: All of Gaga's songs? All of them?
0: No, just Monster by Lady Gaga. Because I never heard the song, the one, I forgot the name of the song before this one, before Lady Gaga, but I never heard that song before.
1: What'd you think of it? Yeah, it was Karol G, Dali Luna was the last, the one before Lady Gaga.
0: You know, it was, the entire thing was in Spanish, right?
1: Mm-hmm.
0: I couldn't understand a stand, but probably I like it, though.
1: You liked it?
2: Oh, yeah.
0: But I can't understand.
1: Mm-hmm.
0: It feels like when my boyfriend is talking to his mom in Spanish through the phone, I'll be sitting there, like, wondering what they'll be talking about, and then they'll be on call for 20 minutes. I'm just sitting there waiting to see the results. Anyways,
1: So the next segment we got for you all is called
2: Crying About My Fish. Oh, yeah.
0: Okay.
1: And what's kind of what's the idea behind this segment? I guess let's explain ourselves a bit.
0: I guess this segment is about, like, fish-related topics, maybe. Mm-hmm. Like,
2: ooh, yeah.
0: One question is, what's the weirdest name of a fish that you can think of or that already existed? So, like, you can create a name or say one that existed. Like, the weirdest one that you know. Or create a weird one.
1: I haven't met many fish, so I think I'm going to have to create one. What about you all?
2: Me?
1: Actually, Salma, you came up with a good one just off the air. I think.
2: Oh, yeah.
1: If you want to share it, I think you should.
2: Oh, yeah. Can we set the scene?
1: Let's set the scene.
2: Okay. So, can I describe it?
0: Okay.
2: So, like, okay, yeah. Just to paint a perfect canvas. All right. So, we got, it's, I don't know, the streets. It rained like cats and dogs and then fishes, and it rained like cats and dogs, and it left a very huge little pond in the street. It's like knee level water, and I don't know, some strange owners decided to take their pet fish on a walk. Oh yeah, oh yeah, taking out their goldfishes, their sardines. They're tunas. Mm-hmm. Oh, yeah. I'm just getting hungry. And yeah. And so these, yeah, fishes going on a walk for the first time of their lives and making friends. Oh, yeah. And we're going to be impersonating these three fish. We're going to be greeting each other like our fish's character. Oh, yeah.
1: So who are the fishies that we have here in this little puddle?
0: We all say one, correct?
2: Okay. Mm-hmm. Oh, yeah.
0: Mine is the sarcastic fredhead.
1: Oh, yeah, what?
0: Sarcastic frying head.
1: Fried?
0: No. It's like F-R-I-G-H, fry.
1: Sarcastic fry?
0: I don't know how to say it. F-R-I-G-H.
1: I mean, that is one of the weirdest names I've ever
0: sarcastic,
1: heard for fish.
0: Sarcastic fryhead.
1: What kind of fish are you?
0: Mm-hmm. I am a fry. But that actually is an actual fish, but I don't know what it looks like.
1: Hi, everyone.
0: Imagination.
2: Oh, yeah.
0: It's a fry. It's a fish that looks like a french fry.
1: Mm.
0: It just has a pretty sarcastic attitude, if you ask me.
2: Oh, yeah.
0: Hey,
1: hi, everyone. I'm Bazooka. The sardine.
2: You're the sardine. What?
1: My name is Bazooka.
2: You're Bazooka. What kind of fish are you?
1: A sardine.
2: A sardine?
0: Wow.
1: Straight from the tin.
0: Granny.
1: With oil.
2: Oh, yeah.
1: Smoked.
2: Oh, yeah.
0: Smoked bacon.
2: Alright, I have two. Can I come up with that? Alright, sweet.
0: Are they twins?
2: Alright, my name is. Oh. My name is. My name is. What? My name is. My name is Hot Dog Water. Yo, yo, meow. Like.
0: Meow, meow, meow, meow.
2: No, that's my. I trademark meowed. Wow, what the hell? Let's introduce you to my other fish, because this one's really weak. This one's not feeling itself today. Alright, we got All right. I'm a clownfish. My name is Jumpy Trout. We got a whole lot of fish. You know what they say? What do they say, Trump? Trumpy Trout.
1: Trumpy Trout.
2: They say, hey, stop it. There can only be one Trumpy Trout and the only goldfish. No, I wish. I'm the only clownfish ever to ever exist. Because I am one of a kind. Don't stop interrupting me. It's not funny.
3: Trumpy Trout, I need you to stop.
2: But I'm funny. Anyway, continuing. Whole lot of fish in the world. You know what they say? What's the thing that they say? Whole lot of fish in the ocean.
3: Okay, I think we had enough. Thank you so much, Trumpy Trout.
0: What about Nemo? Finding Nemo.
2: I ate that thing. I'm kidding. I don't know.
0: He's a clownfish.
2: I don't even know. I didn't even exist. He didn't even exist. Actually, he might be my cousin. Is that right?
1: Trumpy Trout, how do we know you're not going to eat us in this little puddle?
2: Look at the size of me compared to you all. Are you talking about? The only thing big about me is my fins, maybe. Hmm. Maybe my mouth. Who knows?
1: Sarcastic cry. What do you feel about this? How do you feel about this?
0: That big mouth that you have can easily fit a hamburger in, so you should
2: know. Oh, yeah, that's the most patriotic thing I've ever heard. I can. Absolutely. Absolutely.
3: Trumpy Trout, stop it. Stop it right now.
2: Nobody can stop me. Nobody. Absolutely nothing. Selma, I don't think you have the power at all. At all, actually.
0: Were you alive when the Titanic happened?
2: Actually, I was actually in, believe it or not, I was at a land. A beautiful land. It had a cube. I don't know. I don't know my memory. It's very not vivid. Forgive me. It's not very clear imagination, but I do.
0: I don't think you're a fastest because you don't fast at all because you love to eat, don't you?
2: That.
0: Oink, oink.
2: It's true.
1: I've never met a fish that fasts personally as a bazooka.
2: I blub blub all day. What are you talking about?
1: What about you, Sarcastic Fry?
2: Sarcastic Fry, I'll eat you because you sound delicious. Num num.
1: Where are Sarcastic?
0: Am I a good fry or am I a bad fry?
2: I'd like to call myself a good fry.
3: Yo, I would call myself a good fry.
0: Have you ever ate your grandma before? Because I have this one guy.
2: I'm not the type to like older people because, you know, I don't know. They don't make sense to me. Smart people don't even. Smart fishes, for real. Smart fishes don't like me. They don't. Did you know that? I wonder why. I really do. I wonder this every single day. I'm a philosopher. Do you know this? I'm a philosopher at heart when it comes to money. Money, I mean like.
0: You love feet so much, don't you?
2: Get out! What are feet? I've only known fins. Only fins are actually the best sources to get yourself good pictures. They look the best. Oh yeah, only fins. I have an only fins. It's good.
1: Well, okay. Trumpy Trout and Sarcastic Fry. What do we have? Music? Some more music to play?
2: I love music. I'm the best at singing. Do you understand?
0: Hush, little baby, don't you?
3: Oh my god!
0: Everything's gonna be alright.
3: Yo, meow is not feeling the mood.
0: Okay, guys.
3: I'm a representative for Yo-Yo Meow and Hot Dog.
0: Guys, let's move on.
3: Oh, yeah.
0: Oh, yeah.
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0: Well, that last song
1: was not the best, right? I kind of put it on because Princess Nokia is cool, but I don't quite like that one. But what did we hear before that?
2: Charlie XCX. That was not the best riff, but it's whatever. Oh, yeah.
0: 360 by Charlie XCX.
1: And then one of the...
0: Farouk, Salmi El Naz.
1: Feruz, yeah, one of the amazing...
2: Feruz, my goat.
1: My goat.
2: I love Feruz. Love it.
0: Anyhow.
1: So what do we got for the final segment of the show?
2: Ooh, yeah. Are we gonna answer questions like the fishes from last
1: answering questions as a fish?
2: Oh yeah,
0: oh yeah. If you could uninvent something, what would it be, and why?
2: On what?
0: If you could uninvent something, what would it be and why? School, homework, bills, taxes, like.
2: Oh, but I love taxes. Did you know that I actually took $1.8 million of tax money, and I blocked the IRS audit. Oh yeah, for my family.
0: Your family sucks.
2: No, I wouldn't say so. Actually, my family gives me actually a lot of money. I love my family.
1: Trumpy Trout.
0: How's that heart attack doing?
2: It's doing well. I got my 6,000,008th actually heart replacement because I can pay for it because I have the money for it. I have the currency,
3: brother. All right, what's up with you, hot dog? I wish we could uninvent. I wish we could uninvent school. I hate school.
0: Honestly,
3: I hate
0: me too.
1: Hot dog water, you go to school?
3: Yeah, man. I get homeschooled. Fishbowl schooled. Like, I go, I'm in my little castle. And I have to do, the bloob Zoom meetings. Bloob meetings.
1: Bloob meetings, oh no.
3: They suck, oh, man. And I get put in the breaking room every time I act up.
0: I remember falling asleep in the
3: TS.
0: Bloob rooms. I remember.
1: The blue brooms, yeah.
0: Well, in science.
2: But I would be a menace. Oh, but I would be a menace. I wish I could uninvent. You know what I would invent? Poor people. Who said that?
0: Poor people?
2: I don't know what you're talking about. I could uninvent.
0: Your mother?
2: My mother. I look just like my mother. Did you know
0: that?
2: Ugly. She's such. She looks wonderful. Every time, take a good picture of her.
0: Your father's name is like Fred. What type of name is Fred? Like
2: Freddy. That's my daddy.
0: Fred Figglehorn or something?
2: I look it up. I don't remember. I don't have the best memory.
1: What about you, Sarcastic Fry? What would you
2: want to say? Yeah, Sarcastic Fry. What do you have to say? It's your big mouth.
0: If I would uninvent something... Your dad.
2: Oh, man.
0: Go back in time and prevent him.
2: Oh, but I wouldn't exist. The greatest man, the greatest fish ever wouldn't exist right now, right in front of you, actually. So, therefore, I take it back. You gotta take it back. Or you're not coming to my fishbowl party.
0: How do you not know...
2: I think. Actually,
0: how do
2: I have
0: you
2: a
0: remember
2: little
0: stuff but know your directions? You need the directions to a nursing home. You know that, right?
2: I need you to take the direction right outside that door and do not spit that nonsense ever again.
1: Trumpet
2: or I will
1: trout.
2: Spill and or I will
1: getting heated.
2: I will. Don't get me started. I will sign a bill against you so you don't have to appear in front of my face anymore ever again. I don't know why I turn a little southern, but it makes me more American.
0: Also, isn't our bill going to come to your deathbed?
2: Just get me a I'm one hamburger away from my deathbed. That's right.
0: Okay, then I'll serve you a perfectly good hamburger.
2: Somebody come get me a
0: That's why you always eat Burger King. Food. Because you're afraid that your personal chef's going to poison you.
2: Hush! I want to...
1: Okay, this is a bazooka, the sardine. I think I want to give my two cents here and say that I would uninvent microplastics because they're getting in my food.
2: Oh, man, dude.
1: Every
2: like, I'm telling you,
1: I
2: like,
1: take
2: it's
1: a bite
2: so...
1: of my favorite dish.
0: I hate that seasoning.
2: Dude,
1: there's some of that
2: my fish gills are literally...
1: Stuff.
2: Oh, yeah, literally. My fish gills are literally, like, telling you...
1: They're just clogging up your gills.
2: They're clogging, bro. I'm telling you. It's crazy, man.
1: Your gills are all clogged up with microplastics. Yeah, so that's what I would invent, honestly.
2: Dude, like, my owner really gotta, like, chill on the plastics. Like, he's got water bottles, like, sitting in his, like, floor, dude. Like, it's, like, either empty or filled.
0: No, that crush? Crush the turtle?
2: Dude, don't even.
0: Ew.
2: No, I don't know what you're talking about. What was that? Don't even.
0: Your mother.
2: What did I just do?
1: That was our segment. How did that feel?
2: Dude.
0: It felt good.
2: That felt wonderful. I wish honestly, I could really, like, take... I really am, like, so honored. Like, really. Like, I'm so honored. You don't understand. Like, I can't even put it to words because I can't even... Because I can't... Like, I only read comic books, man. I don't
1: know. Salma, you played two characters. That's impressive to me, honestly.
2: Oh, really?
1: Yeah. You were, like, going back and forth between...
3: I really like impressions. I really like... I have, like, this thing called echolalia. It goes... a lot of people with ADHD and autism have it. It's like mimicking. It comes in handy, but also at the same time, it really just, like... bursts in like the worst time possible. Sometimes maybe somebody's like really has like a lot of attitude. I don't know. I remember some people in middle school, a lot of people just have like so much attitude for no reason, and I would not understand as to why they would. But I mean, everyone was just like moody as hell. I mean hormones, teens, like, what are we to do, man? Mm-hmm. But like, honestly, I don't know. You could have, like, a conversation. I say something interesting, and I could repeat it and just be like, okay. And somebody could be looking at me like, what? It's like, oh, no, nothing. Just thought it would be nice to say, like, the feel of, like of the word, how you'd say it or something, maybe.
1: So you'll hear someone say something and be like,
3: yeah.
1: Say it.
3: Or in, like, an accent.
0: Bonjour.
2: What? Je suis.
1: So we have a couple more songs. We don't have much time left, sadly, in our last show of the season. But
0: until we start back again in July.
1: Until we start back in July.
2: July. We'll be out and about and in July.
1: So let's play
2: a man. I'm going to be out and surfing, man. Like, I'm telling you. Like, it's going to be crazy, dude. It's going to be... Dude.
0: I'll be
2: dude, me and my
0: later.
2: Friend Crody, dude, we're going to be shredding waves. I'm telling you. It's going to be rad.
0: Well,
2: anyway.
1: Shall we do the last two songs? And we might be able to come back for a goodbye.
2: Oh, yeah.
0: It depends.
1: For a quick goodbye.
0: So, if this is the last...
2: Dude, really? Oh, man. You're going to miss us, guys.
0: Honestly.
2: I'm going to miss y'all. Really. And I've only ever been here once. But I'm going to really miss it here, guys. I'm gonna be chilling in my chair, actually. And I'm gonna be signing bills. I'm gonna be signing stuff so much.
1: That's the cue.
2: That's the cue. Oh, yeah, that's the cue.
0: Enjoy, guys.
2: Enjoy.
0: Enjoy.
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0: Well.
1: We're back. That was such a good song. I love that song.
0: I never heard of it before.
2: I love that song.
3: Wait, you haven't heard of it before?
0: I don't think so.
1: That song was...
3: What was it called? Be the Man called, I Needed.
0: Be the Man I Need by Olivia Dean?
1: Yeah.
3: Come be the man it. I need.
0: Something like that. So we're going to start back up again on the...
1: On the week of July 6th, so Wednesday will be July 8th, I believe.
0: Yeah, it'll be July 8th.
3: Yeah.
1: Booyah. So we'll be back then. Thank you all for listening this season.
0: Thank you. Yay!
1: Who did you listen to?
2: Who did I listen to?
1: Like, who did they listen to?
2: Who did they? They listened to me. They listened to me.
0: Zalima.
2: Yes, and they love listening to me. They all do. They all do.
0: They all do. Okay, guys.
1: All right, everyone. So we'll be back. Like, this is Zoomix Radio 94.9 FM.
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0: 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I'm from Everett, and I'm Dylan.
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2: 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The following is a previously recorded episode of The Firehouse. The Firehouse is Zoo Mix's first daily show. 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We hope you enjoy this episode.

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Dearly departed, regarded as holy. 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When was dying and dying, and I am afraid of the dark. Blue and the white, badges and pistols rejoice in the night. And we watch the news, and we see him die. Tonight, tonight, tonight, tonight, his baby said goodbye. 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

0: Ain't no one safe in this happy city. 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

0: Hey guys, you're listening to 94.9 on Zoomix Radio. This is The Firehouse. You guys just listened to Within You by Wild Painting. Before that was Casket Pretty by No Name. Right now, we are going to tell you guys about our new segment.
1: Yeah, cool. So just FYI that, you know, if you're a local musician trying to get some music out there, you should come to Zoomix or talk to people at Zoomix. 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
0: Mm-hmm.
1: But there's a new segment.
0: And what is it called?
1: It's a brand new one. It's so new, it's kind of old.
0: It's called... Okay, I use it. Throwback!
1: Hey, cool, nice. Hey, throwback. So, you might be thinking, wait, what?
0: What does she mean? What year?
1: What year? What are you talking about?
0: We are talking about 1990. The 90s.
1: But specifically...
0: Will Smith and the Prince of Bel-Air.
1: Will Smith and the Prince of Bel-Air from 1990. That's when the show started.
0: Yes.
1: So, in this segment, throwback is going to... go back in time at the 80s or 90s specifically and pick something from pop culture and talk about it.
0: Mm-hmm.
1: In this case, we're going to talk about Fresh Prince of Bel-Air.
0: Yes.
1: And I'm going to ask Marcella straight up, have you seen an episode of Fresh Prince of Bel-Air starring Will Smith?
0: Renee, you can't do that.
1: I just did.
0: Renee.
1: I have
0: okay,
1: to know.
0: So it's kind of complicated because I've like
1: seen clips. Whoa. Wait, what do you mean it's kind of complicated?
0: I've seen like clips of the shows, but I've never like watched a full on show.
1: Ah! What do you mean you have never seen a full
0: episode
1: of Will Smith's classic?
0: That's what you just said.
1: I know. I just can't believe it.
0: I know that I like would memorize the song too. In like the intro, I would memorize it, and I've never watched like.
1: You never watched the actual program. That's insane. Wait, so why did it trigger something for you?
0: Will Smith. Okay. For the 90s.
1: Yeah.
0: Okay, so this morning, me and my dad, we were in the car while he was taking me to school. And on the radio, it's literally called 90s on 9. And it was like 90s hits. And it was like a Will Smith song from Men in Black.
1: Yeah.
0: And then me and my dad started talking about Will Smith. And when we were talking about like throwbacks, it reminded me of Will Smith and the Fresh Prince of Bel-Air. Yeah. So I was like, oh, that's cool.
1: Yeah. If you could believe it, in 1990, this was a huge thing for Will Smith. He was really a relatively unknown actor. I would say TV actor would be better to put it in context. And he really didn't have a following or wasn't even looked at, honestly, as like a serious actor or as anything aside from just like a funny character on this program, which centers around... do you know the story of it?
0: So Will Smith is the character, and he does something bad. Doesn't he like move from like with when he was with his mom? He moved to like his cousin's house, or
1: right? And so he moves in with his cousin, who also has like a really rich uncle, and he's kind of like the poor kid living in like this rich people's house, and it's kind of like this fish out of water scenario. But in many ways, it's kind of a great piece for Will Smith to do a lot of physical comedy and do a lot of comedy tackling kind of stereotypes and kind of confronting just random stuff, like say like random like funny like rich people like tropes. And he does a really great job, and he really made that a standout program. And at the time, he was also working with Jazzy Jeff. And that's one of the reasons why he started, so strongly, is he made a lot of music with, Jazzy Jeff, aka the first song or the intro song, I think, was made by them. And they also made a song called Summertime, if I'm not mistaken, but they went on tour and everything. So they were like a band, like they were like MC and their DJ. I don't know if you knew that, but,
0: I did not.
1: Yeah, he was pretty out there.
0: No, yeah, my dad said he was pretty popular in the 90s.
1: Yeah, and he, I mean... And
0: even,
1: he,
0: like, yeah.
1: Wait, even what?
0: I'm sorry.
1: Yeah, go for
0: even, like, 2000s, because he was in a lot of movies.
1: Yeah.
0: And his son, then, later on.
1: His son was, to be honest...
0: He was in one movie, I remember.
1: He was out of the picture. He's something,
0: no, yeah.
1: He's in the picture for you guys, like, but...
0: Not in the, yeah.
1: He was like Karate Kid to me. You know what I mean? That was like the, I was like, oh, I guess they gave him a movie because
0: he's that was the one son. Time I've ever seen him in, it's because he's Wilson's son. And then I remember his daughter was like, I want the hair dye on my dad.
1: Right, yeah, yeah. So,
0: and I was like, what?
1: You know, like, I think his kids are kind of obviously more in your age range. But Will Smith is the reason why Jaden and Willow are making stuff like they are right now. Because he was a pioneer as, along with his wife, I can't remember her name, Jacob Pinkett Smith. But they did a lot of interesting stuff, and he became
0: really big,
1: big movie star. And I don't know, what's a movie that you remember from Will Smith?
0: Men in Black.
1: Yeah, and Men in Black was huge. Comedically, he was. It was a big time movie. It was a big blockbuster. I mean, I'm just curious as to like why you're like thinking about throwbacks now. Came up for you.
0: I just find them so fun. Like even the music, throwbacks are just they put everyone in a good mood. They're
1: yeah.
0: just happy. They're like cool to listen to.
1: Yeah. Do you listen to that type of stuff or like some throwback stuff and like hear like with new ears or what happens when you listen to like if I were to play you like something?
0: I'm sorry. Go ahead.
1: You know, if I were to play you something, is it like brand new to you?
0: It feels like I'm in that time. It's so weird. It's like a time. I don't know. I can't really explain it because I was never there, but like I was in the 90s. Obviously, I wasn't born. But it feels like I was, like, I feel like it's a little piece from that time where you can still go back to, which mm-hmm. I think is really cool. Especially for, like, someone who was, like, a 10-year-old in the 90s or the 80s or whatever. And they can, like, play that song and it brings back memories and, like, they can relate. They can be like, oh, it's not gone. Like,
1: yeah.
0: You know, they can remember.
1: Yeah. That's cool. Huh. A lot of food for thought there. I look forward to doing more throwback.
0: Yeah, I like this
1: segments. We should think about some more.
0: Yes.
1: If you have a good segment out there and you're thinking about, hey, like you should definitely talk about 1994 and this incident that happened or this musician or artist, then talk to Chalabella and maybe we can talk about it.
0: Yes, please.
1: Maybe you should ask some friends about it too.
0: I will.
1: It'd be fun to get some recordings.
0: Yeah. I will. So. We'll come back with more. 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

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Unfortunately, Renee could not be here with me right now, but this is the firehouse, guys. So next week, you guys should, if you want to learn more about new segments or go more in depth with the throwback segment, next week we will have some new stuff, some recordings, and yeah, just stay tuned in, stay safe with this weather. It's going to be snowing, and you guys are listening to Cello Bella on the Firehouse. 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
1: What were those songs before?
0: Radio.
1: Yeah, we'll have an aventura.
0: So yeah, that was Amor de mi madre.
1: Amor de mi madre.
0: Amor de mi madre.
1: It's a long song.
0: By Aventura. It was just 5 minutes. And before that was Plants by Crumb. Before that was the finesse song, but I already announced
1: that. Yeah, that's okay. You know that. So we're going to get into a brand new thing. Hey, this is a second caller you're going to have. Whoa. Oh, my God. They left.
0: Oh, wow.
1: Somebody hung up. All right. So we're going to try to get that call up. Why don't we hit this song, and then we'll try to get this caller up, because obviously. So we'll be back after this song. And then we'll have that caller on.
0: I promise, guys.

0: Hey guys,
1: we're back, and we've got a phone call, and it's happening. This is a fire.
0: She didn't hang up this time.
1: What is this segment? And wait, let's get this caller.
0: Yeah, it's also an oldie. Okay, I'm sorry. Let's bring up the caller, and hopefully she did not end the call. Hello.
2: Hey.
1: Whoa! You're totally on air. Oh my god! What?
2: Oh my god, I'm like famous now.
0: You're totally nervous?
1: This is totally happening. Whoa. Hi, my name's Renee.
2: Hi, Renee. I'm Lena.
1: What's your name again?
2: Lena.
1: Hey, Lena. Welcome to the show.
0: This is Marcella.
2: Thank you for having
0: Tella
2: me.
0: Tell Bella.
2: Marcella.
0: You're welcome. So, Lena, we called you, or you called us, whatever, so that we could talk about
1: British people who are famous. Okay, British actors,
0: yes,
1: and actresses. I've heard you had a mean accent too that if you wanted to use, you could totally use.
0: Yes, please.
1: But today on the show, this is a special segment that we're calling Brits.
0: No, Renee, synchronized.
1: What?
0: One, two, three. Brits!
1: All right.
0: Famous British.
1: Famous British people. This is kind of fun. We can talk about some of your favorite British. Have you gone to the UK? Do you know any British people? What's going on?
2: No, I haven't gone to the UK, but I like know some British actors. Like I know they eat like fish and chips. That's pretty much it.
0: Lena!
1: Wow, Lena, stereotyping already.
0: I know.
1: I'm just kidding. They have a lot of those over there. They also like tea.
0: Yes, tea. But so, Lena, what actors and actresses are you thinking of right now?
1: she's like, let me tell you.
0: I have a list.
2: Yeah, there's this actress, Millie Bobby Brown from Stranger Things.
0: Oh, okay.
2: She's British, right?
0: Yeah, I think she's British. British. Yeah. She is British.
2: Yeah, I think
0: I used
2: really
0: to love her.
2: I know.
0: I love the show Stranger Things so much. So amazing.
1: Wait, so she's one of the actresses on Stranger Things and she's British?
0: Yes, but she's so good at not speaking with the British accent.
1: She doesn't speak with the British accent.
0: No, she's so good. I don't know how.
1: Did you know that the kid who's played Spider-Man has like a really mad, like he has like a real British accent?
0: Are you serious?
1: Yeah, that dude who's like in Homecoming. Yeah.
0: What? That's crazy. How did they do that? It's not fair.
1: It's not fair.
0: No, I can't do British accent.
1: They do gotta do an American accent.
0: Like there's so many British people that are famous, so like actors and actresses.
1: What other actor or actresses are you thinking of?
0: Do you know Keira Knightley? She's from Pirates of the Caribbean. She's the girl.
1: Oh, yes.
0: The main character.
1: Do you know Keira Knightley?
0: Lena.
2: Oh, me. I'm like, wait, who's he talking to? No, I don't know Keira Knightley. I mean, the only other British people I know is like One Direction. Or are they British? Yeah.
0: I don't think they're British.
1: Are they not?
0: She's thinking of Niall. Niall Horan. Horan.
2: Wait, they're all British, aren't they? No?
0: Oh, yes, they are. I think they are. From the UK, yes.
1: Marcella thought there was like a mixed bag of Americans. And
0: I didn't know.
1: Combining forces.
0: No, but there's a lot of famous British people. Though there's Daniel Radcliffe, or Ray, whatever his name is.
1: Daniel Radcliffe,
0: yes,
1: Harry Potter.
0: Yes, Harry Potter.
1: Are you a fan of Harry Potter? Lena?
2: Oh, no.
1: Whoa.
0: No, she did not go there.
1: Yo, you do not like the Harry and the Potter.
0: Did you go in Universal to the...
2: It's so funny too, because like... For February vacation, I went to Disney, and I saw all these people dressing up with, like, these Harry Potter, like, suits, and I was like, wow, is that serious? Like, I was like, wow, everyone must love Harry Potter, and I felt so, like, out of place. I'm like, am I the only person that, like, doesn't watch Harry Potter? Like, wow.
0: Lena, it's because you went to Universal. Universal has the Harry Potter, right, in the village. You know that, right?
2: That makes sense now.
0: There's a whole village. Literally, it looks like the movies.
1: Yeah, you didn't. Did you go into it?
2: No, I didn't.
1: Oh my god, you went all the way to people
0: Universal.
1: Just go there just to go see the Harry
0: yeah,
1: Potter.
0: Yeah, it's so cool. It's literally like one of my favorites, right?
2: I only went to like the gift shop section.
1: Oh my god! Wow. Well,
0: so did you ever watch a Harry Potter movie?
2: Oh, no, I've only seen commercials.
1: You've only seen commercials.
0: Oh, she did the Russian accent.
1: Oh, what's that? Can you speak up a little bit? Because it says, you heard you said commercials.
2: Oh, no, I can't do it. I can't do it, guys. You guys are so good at it.
1: Oh, okay. Let's see what we talk about.
0: Stupid.
1: So, basically, you don't like Harry Potter. You think everybody eats fish and chips.
0: Yes.
1: And then you're like, oh, all these people walking around talking in British accents have really good accents. But you didn't get to enjoy any of the Harry Potter cool. They have like a dragon on top of a building.
0: It's really, really cool.
2: I don't know. I just kind of went to like a shark. I mean, no, not shark. Shrek ride.
1: Shrek ride?
0: Why would you go to the Shrek ride instead of Harry Potter?
2: I don't
0: know. The Shrek ride isn't even the Shrek ride. It's just a play.
1: Oh my God. So you went, wait, tell us about the Shrek ride then, because if that's the only thing you went to, I want to know.
2: So, you know, I'm thinking, whoa, it's going to be like a big roller coaster, a big ride, because I see all these people going. And then they do like a little video introduction and everything. I'm like, wow, like this is a serious ride. And then I go in, and it's a 4D movie theater, and I'm like, wow, I waited 2 hours for this. It wasn't even a ride.
0: I know, it's just a play. Oh, not to play,
1: it's, no, it's a 4D movie. Oh my
0: God. It's like not even the movie, it's just them being characters.
1: Wow, you could have spent all that time in the British version of Harry Potter Land.
0: It's really actually cool.
1: Yeah, you could have looked at people and been like, haha, and then like walked away.
0: I'm not wearing costume, you are.
1: You're a wanker, you know. Just walk out of there. Wait, so you perfected a British accent a while back. When did this happen? No? This is not happening?
0: No, she's the opposite. She doesn't like doing British accents, but she might be rather good at them.
1: I feel like you would be.
2: Oh, no.
1: I feel like you would be good at it. I just have a sense. I don't know what it is. Maybe it's a British thing.
2: A British
1: thing? Yeah, like, what's your favorite, like, type of, like, I don't know, juice or something? What is it?
2: Coke.
1: Oh, that's such
0: basic.
1: An American thing
0: so
1: to
0: basic.
1: Say. So American of you to say that. Coca-Cola.
2: Wait, is that even juice? Wait, that's soda.
1: It's a cola.
0: It's like
1: that's not even a juice. It's a Coca-Cola. Shout out to America where juice is made out of Coca-Cola. Well, I guess we're talking about British actors. Let's get back to British actors and actresses.
0: Yes.
1: There's a bunch of them at the Oscars. I don't know if you watched the Oscars.
0: Yes, they did.
1: But they
2: did.
1: Swept. Yeah. What do you like about them?
2: I mean, what I liked about them is like their dresses. Like it's so bougie. Like it's so nice. Like whoa.
0: So what does bougie mean? Lena?
2: Bougie, like professional, like, whoa. Like, you know, there's, like, nice, then there's, like, whoa.
0: And then there's bougie.
1: There's bougie.
2: There's bougie, like, the top of the top.
0: Top. So it's just the best.
1: Oh, man.
0: Well, it was great talking to you, Lena. Thank you so much for your time.
1: Lena, it was great to have you. I'm so happy that you've, enjoyed every second of this.
0: Of course.
1: And you can think deeply about why you hate
0: Harry Potter. And that she ends up loving it.
1: Yeah, watch a little bit more than like a minute and you'll probably be like, ah, and then you could be like, no.
2: Okay.
0: I know, but she never watched one.
1: I don't know. Which one would you recommend Lena watches?
0: The Goblet of Fire.
1: The Goblet of Fire. Why you just didn't even. All right.
0: I don't know the names. I just watched them.
2: Wait, is it the Goblet Fire?
1: Goblet Fire. The
0: Goblet
1: Goblin
0: of Fire.
1: Fires.
0: I don't know. Or the last two are really good. Part one, part two.
1: You know what you should watch? You should watch The Prisoner of Azkaban.
0: that's a good one.
1: So that's
0: a good one.
1: You don't have to watch any of the other ones. Literally, it makes no sense. It's like, it's big. It, time travel. If you like time travel, then you'll like that. It's British.
0: It's a good one.
2: Okay.
0: It's British.
1: Yeah, they're like,
2: I'll
1: good.
2: I'll look into it.
1: Yeah, look into it. Lena, it was such a pleasure to have you on air.
0: Yes.
1: Thank you so much.
2: It was a pleasure for me, too.
0: Thanks, Lena.
1: Maybe we can have you back
2: no
1: sometime.
2: Problem.
0: Yeah, bye.
2: Bye.
1: Bye.
0: So, guys.
1: That was cool.
0: That was fun.
1: That was your second call.
0: Yeah, it was our second call. Whoa. If you missed the first, it was also very cool, guys.
1: So shout outs to Lena for talking about British actors with us. She obviously does not care about Daniel Radcliffe. But that's okay. You know, because, you know, it's okay.
0: She didn't go on the Harry Potter ride.
1: This is sad.
0: I know. She just...
1: She went on the Shrek ride.
0: I know. Man. I can imagine her, too, just sitting there like...
1: I waited 2 hours for this. Man, you know, that's what happens when you go to these amusement parks. But we hope you had fun on the show.
0: Bye, guys. Thanks for listening. This is Cheryl Bella with Renee. 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
1: Yeah. I got it.
2: Take heat.
1: Yeah. Pulling caps way back. That's your noggin. Choose another option. Take up swimming, bring the wave.

0: We be buzzing, posting like a street light. Motherfucker, shot it. Yeah. You gon' need some shades. I have brighter days. Love pressure, I'm a diamond. Yeah. We gon' change your ways.
1: Watch this.
0: I've been living.

I'm going hammer, let's let it stand it. Tell him never feel him. If you don't wanna kill him, I will. They're trying to shine, but they never pay their light.

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Unfortunately, Renee could not be here with me right now, but this is the firehouse, guys. So next week, you guys should, if you want to learn more about new segments or go more in depth with the throwback segment, next week we will have some new stuff, some recordings, and yeah, just stay tuned in. And you guys are listening to Cello Bella on the Firehouse. Thank you so much for listening and tuning in every Tuesday, and yeah, bye.

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0: I want to glide into the open sky. 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

What is life? What is love? What is time? What is choice? What is everything? 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

I love black folk. 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Black look like it's a different world. Sound like a crawfish ball in New Orleans. Black folk joke around like Martin and got paintings from JJ in the living room. It sounds strong. Look like sacrifice. It'd be flowers blooming in the summertime. Black sound like old songs. Smell like good food. And it tastes like heart disease. But it feel like maize at Jazz Fest. Black sound like something that hurt, like a hard test. 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Black sound like years, like working, like night. Black sound like money. Look like Walmart, like corner stores, like cash register singing. Black sound like 400 years. Smell like Oprah. Impactful like Martin. Look like Cicely Tyson. Sing like Nina. Got an ass like Serena. Feel like broken homes in Section 8. Black smell like crack and collard greens. Sounds motivational. Feels like church. Look like big Sunday hats and ribbons.

Sound like thick plaid swinging and sneaky uncles. Look like Tyler Perry making money. Sound like hating, feel frustrated, don't it? Like they don't get it. 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I love the hair grease and the rental fees. The

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I know you've been looking for something hungry. 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
1: Yo, Pathmi, hang on a second. 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